NFL might not have to use replacement referees after all, because there's a vote tonight with the new collective bargaining agreement. The current one runs out at the end of this month, so they got to act quickly to get something ratified. Big one.

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last night, a very exciting night for No Doubt. Their residency in Vegas at the MSG Sphere kicked off. And we'll go through middle of next month. 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

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Like Aerosmith doing the Beatles.

Sisters put out a brand new album a couple of Fridays ago. They've been doing the promo tour. They were on Colbert earlier this week. Dave Grohl talked about being in a dark place after Kurt Cobain died and Nirvana went away. And he was like, I was in such a dark place, I wasn't even sure I wanted to be in music anymore. Go get a normal job. Obviously, he did not choose to do that. Big 105.9, and we're glad he didn't. Phil Collins.

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Where, you ask? Well, that's the cool part. You win this contest. You get to pick, and we'll get you there. You get to pick which U.S. tour stop you want to go to. 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

and warm for tomorrow. High of 88. A few clouds for Saturday, but high again of 88. And then for Mother's Day, looks nice too. Clouds in the morning, clearing in the afternoon. Big 105.9. Happy early Mother's Day to all the moms.

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I'll tell you how to win this next on Big 105.9.

0: Eagles are going to be at Hard Rock Live next Wednesday, and we are getting you in. 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Hopefully, you've already got a set there as a preset. 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And you could be on your way to see the Eagles next week. 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

first show is back this weekend along the sand around Sunrise Boulevard. And this year's lineup has the F-22 Raptor, Navy Super Hornet demo teams, the Red Bull helicopter. 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I see them and hear them. 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

0: the weather's like, there's no wind. 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I'd like to recommend plenty of sunscreen and sunscreen and hydrate.
1: Yeah, I will actually be out on the beach tomorrow watching the air show under our big tent.
0: Be careful. You with your Irish light skin, you tend to burn.
1: Oh, my girlfriend always gets mad at me because I never take my shirt off. She's like, we're on the beach. I'm like, well, so what? I don't want to get...
0: You know what? I'm going to say this.
2: To die.
0: If you're over 40, you shouldn't be taking your shirt off in public. Unless you're juicing.
1: Well, it's not stopping anybody else.
0: You're fine then.
1: Yeah, technically, I'm juicing a little bit, I guess. But,
0: dude, I'm in the parking lot of the radio station right now.
2: Run!
0: Dude, that's the quickest I've ever gotten here.
1: Yeah, I'm shocked. I thought you wouldn't get here till like 6:40, 6:45.
0: I know. But there's no way that the phone's going to work in the elevator. I'll tell you this. Yesterday, RJ Boyle's crew, Mark Danley, the captain that runs the Lisa B, which is his boat, they pulled planers, which is like a trolling thing. And if you're a fisherman, you know, with strips. And they caught a bunch of nice mahi-mahi on the reef. That means like at about 120 to 250 feet of water. And they caught a bunch of smaller tuna, which was awesome. And the night before, I fished 2 days this week. We caught big blackfin tunas at the end of the day. If you go out at 5 o'clock in the evening and fish till 8 o'clock with live pilchards and goggle eyes on the reef with the kites up and all that stuff, we were catching them. We actually hooked a fish that we think was a 100-pound yellowfin tuna. We did not catch it, but the fishing's really good. We also caught a big cobia on the reef, which is a nice catch this time of year. What's his name? Jimbo Thomas on the Thomas Flyer, who's out of town, too, in Guatemala fishing, told me that all this week off Miami, tons of mahi-mahi, some big ones up to 40 pounds. So if you were going to fish in your life, now's the time to do it. That being said, I'm coming upstairs with the elevator. Bye.
1: All right, get up here. Let's get a caller to play the pop quiz.
0: 877-210-5936. 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
1: And since I'm picking the caller number, let's go with caller number three.
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17: Good morning.
18: Live.
17: Matt, my stress level has gone through the roof having to deal with you people on the road. I shouldn't be in there. I shouldn't be in that mess. My God.
19: I can tell a difference even when I leave, like, 10 minutes later.
17: Yeah, for sure.
19: Starts picking
17: it's
19: up.
17: It's wild out there, man. Just wanted to mention, I did the fishing report. I want to mention our sponsor.
19: Of course.
17: Scotty Fiberglass. 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And he painted up beautiful. Yesterday, he showed me this boat that he redid the whole thing. So gorgeous. Save money. You don't need a new boat.
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17: 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I have not, but I've seen it. Man, I live on Instagram, as you know, and you see it.
19: Only, you see it all the time.
17: It's just fantastic, yeah.
19: Especially these raft ups.
17: No, I'm speaking to my people. My boating, there's a lot of boats out there with a lot of, I see how damaged your boats are. You go to ScottyFiberglass.com, see what this guy does. All right. I think it's time for a pop quiz. And it's funny because yesterday I was like, no, Lewis doesn't really do much around here. You know, he just comes in and makes a couple of jokes, cracks a couple of little one-liners, his little cute little funnies.
19: One of these days he's going to come and shoot up this place.
18: No, kind of not, because, again, that would take too much work. I was very happy coasting.
17: Anyway, so he's done the comedy today by writing today's pop quiz, where we go to Miami Lakes, Florida. You have the little thing that says...
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17: This is the point in the program when I ask listeners, hey, what do you got plans for the weekend? And I'm going to say this, Todd, I have zero.
19: Really?
17: I'm so sad right now that what? I don't even know what to say. I have no plans this weekend, and I'm really disappointed with myself.
20: The weather is beautiful. Let's go fishing.
17: Well, I mean, there are some thoughts of that, but other than, like, I don't have any night. My wife's out of town, so what do you do?
19: Everybody, hang out with your son, AJ. Hmm. Well, with him and the boys. Well,
20: they never know. You never know if she'd go to go get some jewelry.
17: What?
19: Go get some what?
21: Jewelry? Go get some jewelry for your wife.
17: Mother's
20: Day.
17: I know what I want to do. I want to hang out at the mall this weekend. I'm just thinking that's a great idea.
19: Oh, God.
20: Yeah, on Mother's Day? Yeah.
17: No, I got plans. Okay, I do have plans for my mom and my wife on Sunday, but that's not Friday night, Saturday night. And then Gina's coming in. She lands 7 o'clock Saturday, so she's killed my Saturday night.
19: Yeah. It's so crazy.
20: We go for an airboat ride on Saturday night.
17: All right, so what are you doing this weekend, Todd?
20: Probably, I'm going to try and go to Flamingo if the tide's right, and then maybe Sunday go for an airboat ride.
17: Oh, it sounds like you're an outdoorsman. I do like that. He's going to Flamingo.
19: Do you own an airboat?
20: Actually, my wife owns the airboat, and I own the flatboat.
21: Yo, that's cool.
17: How does that work?
20: I have to maintain every machine, and he buys it.
17: Hell yeah! All right, let's do it. It's the pop quiz. I hand things off to Mr. Luis Diaz.
21: All right. Yesterday, may he rest in peace. We were talking about Ted Turner, founder of CNN. But the fact is, he owned a lot of different things. So my question to you is: which one of the following three did he not own? Which did he not own? A, exclusive bragging rights over the Miami Marlins via the Atlanta Braves. B, the largest private bison herd in the world that he then used to fund the bison meat for Ted's Montana Grill. Or C, the exclusive rights to Secretariat's DNA and all of his all of the offspring. Although the Leche Condensada. No, it's actually C. He does own the largest private bison herd in the world. C.
17: Really?
21: He does not own Secretariat and the juices that make
17: What do you
21: come
17: do
21: up.
17: With a herd of bison?
21: He has a restaurant called Ted's Montana Grill that serves bison meat.
17: Ted's Montana Grill. I wonder if all those Richie Riches that hang out in Yellowstone and all that. If they go hang out, if they hang there, yeah.
21: All right. That one was kind of hard because the bison herd is weird, but these next two you should be able to get. Beyonce turned heads at the Met Gala wearing what? A Destiny's Child t-shirt, kind of like a throwback to her old group. B, a fully functional lighthouse outfit complete with an 80-pound rotating light on the top of her head.
17: The video is incredible.
21: Or C, a $50 million necklace.
20: $50 million necklace.
21: That is correct.
17: Heard on yesterday's program.
21: And one more that may have been heard on yesterday's program. Harrison Ford starting a new adventure. What is Harrison Ford's next venture? Is it A, his own Scotch whiskey? B, making a movie where Han Solo and Indiana Jones team up, because in the last Indiana Jones movie there was aliens, so now they're teaming up. Or C, a fitness class where everyone gets their cardio in by running from a huge boulder chasing them.
0: Oh, boy.
21: Scotch whiskey, movie with Han Solo and Indiana Jones, or fitness class.
17: Come on, buddy. Come on.
0: I tuned out yesterday after 7:30, so I don't know.
21: Well, we said before 7:30, so.
0: Oh, then I don't pay attention very well. I'm a nerd. So, damn, I'm going to have to guess, guys. B? Are we blending the two, or are we doing scotch?
17: Why don't you just guess? Pick a letter, jump off a bridge.
0: I don't know. Scotch?
17: Yeah. You're going to go down and eat scotch? Yeah, yeah, yeah. Go. Goodbye. Hold on. I can't take another minute of that guy.
21: Oh, man. Oh. And I thought you guys would really get along. He's got two multiple boats.
17: Oh.
19: Paul's stressed out already, guys.
17: All right. Here we go.
19: We need the callers to be succinct and to the point.
17: I can picture myself in the car listening to this guy screaming at the radio. Just answer the question. It's not that big a deal. What was the option? What were the three options, Diaz?
21: His own scotch whiskey.
17: Yeah.
21: Making a movie where Han Solo and Indiana Jones team up, which is kind of believable because Indiana Jones met aliens in his last one.
17: But he's 89 years old. Okay.
21: Correct.
17: And next.
21: And then see a fitness class where everyone gets their cardio in by running from a huge boulder.
17: Okay. Like in Indiana.
21: Like Raiders of the Lost Ark.
17: Come on, man. 6:41. Oh, Mike Anderson, please bail me out.
19: Well, the big sports story, it is official. March Madness getting bigger next year. The NCAA announced yesterday it's decided to expand the tournament from 68 to 76 teams.
17: What?
19: Why? It'll start next season.
17: Why is my answer right? Why? So,
19: more money, probably.
17: Oh, God.
19: So the tournament will now kick off with a 12-game opening round. Also, Marlins back in the win column, beat the O's yesterday 4-3. They host the Nationals tonight, first pitch, 7:10. 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
21: Walked off on an error. I'll take the win, but really? It was an error.
19: Right. Are you watching these Marlins games?
21: Yeah, come on, man. I have to.
17: No, do you really?
21: Yes.
17: Is it because it's in your birth? It's your birthright?
21: It's my birth responsibility.
17: How come? All right. The question is, you're Cuban. You love baseball. And I'm a baseball guy, too. And they moved the stadium in that neck of the woods thinking, oh, the entire Cuban community is going to pack the house. What happened?
21: They forgot that Miami, more than being a Cuban baseball culture, is an events culture. And we go for good times more than our teams. That's why the Dolphins should never move south of where they are right now. Because Broward has good fans.
17: They won't be moving. I can promise you that.
21: Yeah, they're a little stuck in there. The F1 track is holding them in. But no, Miami wants to see a good time. So if they start winning, the fans will start going. But Miami doesn't have diehards that'll ride through a slump.
17: I'll give you that. All right. It's 6:43. You're probably right. 877-210-5936. I'm kind of putting a lightning round together here for the Paul Castronovo show.
19: Kind of putting it together. Well, what does that mean?
17: Just throwing it out there. There's not a lot.
21: Just redo yesterday's. The guy wasn't listening.
17: There is Metallica news with a South Florida twist. Has Motley Crue jumped the shark? And Rob Reiner's son talks. Is it the murdering one? The lightning round is next.
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36: Morning!
17: And Luis Diaz.
21: Evening.
17: All right. Hey, Wendy, what are you doing this weekend? I got nothing.
37: I am going to a hockey tournament, actually, right after this show. As soon as it ends, we're going to be at Boca Ice.
17: All right. I'll come by and watch the kids play.
21: Competing
37: or
21: watching?
37: Yeah, 11 a.m. is the game start time, and then there's another one in Palm Beach
17: tonight. You don't play. The boys play, right?
37: Yes.
17: All right.
38: Do they let the kids fight?
17: I don't know. You play hockey, whatever.
37: I did used to figure skate, though.
38: Oh, did not know that.
17: Wow.
37: Yeah.
38: Wow. Now, do they let the children fight?
37: You know what's funny? They wear a sign on the back of their jersey that says stop, like a stop sign, literally, you have to sew the patch on or iron it on to stop them from, like, you're not allowed to hit anybody from behind or anything like that. The older you go, the more they let you fight.
38: Okay.
37: So, like, 10 and below, there's no fighting. Then, like, 10 to 13, you're supposed to not hit somebody from behind. They wear these signs on their jerseys. So they try to.
0: When you're in, like, high school hockey, you could just throw down and take rip the guy's jersey off, pull it over his head, and just pummel his face?
37: They try, but it doesn't usually happen.
0: Fantastic.
21: Yeah, two minutes in the box, but yeah.
0: I'd pay for that. Yeah. All right, good morning. It's 6:50. It's time for the lightning round. 5 minutes more. Thank you. All right. So it's so crazy how many former rock stars live down here. Current rock stars. I shouldn't say former. You got Tico Torres and you got Bon Jovi from that band. You got
38: Billy Joel. I guess not really a rock star, but.
0: What are you talking about? Have you ever been to a Billy Joel concert?
38: Yeah, I have. I have.
0: It's a rock concert.
21: It's a nice smooth jazz.
0: You got obviously Jason Bonham. You got our boy Nico from Iron Maiden living down here.
38: Max Weinberg.
0: Friggin' Weinberg is living down here. And yesterday at the Bush Wildlife Sanctuary in Jupiter, Florida, or yesterday or the day before, former Metallica bassist Jason Newsted performed. And apparently he lives in Jupiter. I had no idea. You know what? If you got money and you're a rock star, why wouldn't you live down here? Bob Seger retired to the west coast of Florida. I think he's over in Naples, that neck of the woods.
38: Yeah, they seem to have a few over there, too.
0: Yeah. Yeah, Brian Johnson from AC/DC. Carmen Appice, the legendary drummer from Vanilla Fudge. He's down here. He just played the other night at the Biscuit. So, I mean, yeah, everybody's here. It's kind of cool. Lightning! Uh-oh. Has Motley Crue jumped the shark? The least rock star thing a band like the Motley Crue, who's notorious for their insanity back in the day, are performing on American Idol with Carrie Underwood.
17: I saw this.
0: With Carrie Underwood. Shocked, on, guys.
17: Do they need the money?
0: Would Motley... I guess they need something.
21: They need the publicity, I guess.
0: Would Motley Crue have done this in 1988?
38: Hell no.
21: Well, that's not fair. American Idol didn't exist in 1988.
0: You guys are the gamers. Inducted into the World Video Hall of Fame, one of the greatest games ever created. Angry Birds?
21: Before Madden?
0: Angry Birds is in.
38: It was a juggernaut at the time.
0: Well, it was just like a few years ago, though. It's not like
38: that was like 10 years ago. It came out,
21: not for nothing.
0: Well, Angry Birds. Been out 20 years, hadn't it?
21: Angry Birds got a movie before Mario did.
0: That's fair.
21: Well, I guess Mario had the old live action one.
0: I don't know
21: but
0: why they're so upset.
21: It's not a bad game, I guess. It's a good game. It's a Hall of Fame worthy.
38: Is that the only one that got in?
0: Yeah,
38: only one game per year.
0: That's all I got for you. So, news of a Rob Reiner. What are you laughing at?
21: I just love it. No, that's all I got. Video games. That's the only video game you get
0: that's
21: from
0: all
21: me.
0: I had right here. Rob Reiner, the late Rob Reiner. I was reading the article. I go, oh man, this guy's got a podcast. But it's his son Jake. Who has a podcast. Nick Reiner's the murderous guy that killed his dad. And he's doing a podcast to connect with other people in his situation. How many people's brother has killed their parents? I don't know how many. It's going to be, but it's like the worst, right?
38: I guess it's therapy for him.
0: So I'm reading a book right now. Am I reading the book if I'm listening to it in the car?
21: Yes.
0: You're going to give me that?
21: I'll give you that.
0: It's the Led Zeppelin biography written by Bob Spitz, who I might add, the book is fascinating and there's a lot of crazy dirt in it. Jason Bonham on the phone the other day said, I can't use the word he used to describe the book. I can't say it on the radio, but he...
38: So he's not a fan?
0: Well, he said that there's a lot of misinformation in it about what went down back in the day. But my God. Well, anyway, this guy, Bob Spitz, has a new one out, the Rolling Stones biography. And a friend of mine turned me on. He said, you got to read this book. It's unbelievable. So it's out there. If nothing else, I will say that the Led Zeppelin biography is the most in-depth. There's so much information in it that the guy did a tremendous job. I don't know. There's some of the stuff that's disputed that went on the road in 1977. But if you write a book and put it out there, you have to get, don't you have to have a... like you can't just say, "Oh, this happened," without having it confirmed. It's like a news, like a TV news anchor or whatever.
21: Yes, you can get sued.
0: Correct, and the book's out. So now you know I love a biopic. Lightning round. I love biopics about rock bands. You know, remember? So Paramount and Warner Music. Remember the Bohemian Rhapsody movie and then the Rocketman one?
38: Yeah.
0: So more are coming. David Bowie, Madonna. But I'll take the Bowie. But they also have the catalog of Fleetwood Mac, the Eagles, Zeppelin. Please do a Zeppelin movie.
1: Who are my heroes today?
0: Hi. Speaking of rock stars.
21: More than Lynyrd Skynyrd? I don't know if Warner owns Lynyrd Skynyrd, but I feel like with how, like...
0: Well, the plane crash and
21: the plane crash. Yeah. Like, that's got a great ending.
0: They've done a couple of crap ones that are out there that you just...
38: About like, Skynyrd.
0: Yeah, that are just bad. Remember when Kiss retired and said it's over?
38: Yeah, and they're going to do holograms right. Or whatever.
0: Well, Gene Simmons says they recorded a new song, so apparently he needs some attention. He hasn't been on the news in an hour and a half. So Paul Stanley wrote the song. If you're a Kiss fan, go for it. I don't know what it is, but... Lightning Round! Is she still hot news? Do you remember that show, My Name is Earl?
38: I do remember it. Didn't really watch it, but...
0: Jamie Presley, one of the stars, is now 48 years old, and she is going on the OnlyFans.
21: Good for her.
0: It'll allow her to create what I want, how I want, and share it directly with the people who've supported me for years. What does that mean?
38: Is it just going to be, like, bikini pictures?
0: I don't know. How does she look?
38: I mean, she still looks great.
0: I loved her. Yeah. I just... 48. She's young. She's spring chicken.
38: Yeah, there she is right there. See?
0: Yeah. I don't, is she doing naked? Is she doing feet? What the hell? Oh, yeah.
21: Well, no, put it on the company card, and we will study for idea. Show purposes, show research.
0: I don't think I should do that. Is he sick news? People thought Ryan Seacrest looked thin and sickly in pictures he posted. So, of course, people have to respond. His sources are saying he's doing and looking fantastic, and the stories saying otherwise are false.
38: You seen the photo?
0: I have not. That's what I'm concerned with.
38: You're concerned with...
0: I'm worried about our coworker, Mr. Seacrest.
38: Here it is right here.
0: He looks fine.
38: His mouth looks weird. He just looks bigger.
0: He looks like Ryan Seacrest. Come on. I knew she was a bitch news. A B news. I shouldn't say the word, right?
21: You're fine.
0: Drag performer Mia Starr says being a backup dancer for Jennifer Lopez was the worst experience ever. During the second day of rehearsals, J-Lo had them take their shirts off in front of everyone and then lectured them about going to the gym and self-care. Jesus Christ. Wow, J-Lo? That's not very nice.
21: That is wild.
0: All right, you want to get off the couch and go out to the movies this weekend?
21: That's nothing compared to what Paul did for us.
38: We had to pull our pants
21: down. He had to take our pants down and be like, hey.
0: Nobody has a bigger one than me.
21: We got pumps, so you guys got to get on them.
0: Mortal Kombat 2, the sequel to Mortal Kombat. Anybody ever seen any of these films?
38: Yeah, I saw the first
0: Did
38: one
0: really?
38: In theaters, actually, when it came out.
0: What is it about? Is it a game?
38: I mean, yeah, it's based on the game and they're just fighting each other, basically, right?
0: Oh, man.
38: Have you seen them, Diaz?
21: No, I played the games, but I've never seen the movies.
38: And we do have a clip.
2: You want to know what makes a hero? It's not destiny. It's not something you're born with. It's searching for greatness.
6: Johnny Cage, you have been chosen for Mortal Kombat.
2: Then realizing you've had it in you this entire time.
0: What are they saying?
7: Look out!
0: Does it suck? Is it any good? What are they saying?
38: Oh, what's the Rotten Tomatoes saying?
0: I haven't paid attention. I'm sure they're going to hate it.
38: On the Rotten Tomatoes, it's at 69% critic score, 90% audience score.
0: Also in theaters, The Sheep Detectives.
38: I'm sorry, what?
0: Yes, thank you. It's a mystery starring the great Hugh Jackman as a shepherd. You can't make it up. But wait till you hear the cast. Who reads detective novels to his sheep every night.
21: I've seen this.
0: Even though he doesn't believe they understand him. But after he ends up dead, the sheep decide to solve his murder and follow the clues as best they can while investigating their human suspects, which include Julia Louis-Dreyfus, Emma Thompson, Brian Cranston, Regina Hall, Patrick Stewart, Bella Ramsey, and other people who I've never heard of.
38: So is it a comedy?
17: It says a mystery.
38: I mean, if the sheep are solving murders here, that's got to be a comedy, right?
21: I think it's for kids, man.
17: Is it a cartoon?
38: Oh, okay.
21: No, it's live action. Ish because it's CGI sheep, but I saw the trailer for this months ago.
17: Oh, all right.
21: But yeah, Hugh Jackman's reading to them. Like Hugh Jackman loves his sheep. It's super cute looking, man. I'll watch it with the kids.
17: Rock fans could go see the documentary about Iron Maiden called Burning Ambition that opened yesterday. How the band challenging conventional views of rock music and heavy metal's broader impact on society and culture. I don't know if it's playing locally. It's got to be, right? Hey, man, this is one that 22 years, buddy. Deadliest Catch premieres tonight on Discovery, season 22. When they put you at the 8 p.m., the 8 p.m. Friday night slot, oof, that's a tough time, isn't it?
38: Yeah, Friday night's probably not the best prime time.
21: No one's doing anything anymore.
17: That's what it is. No one's going out. Cost of booze. No one wants to go out. HBO Max streaming premiere of Greenland 2 Migration. Gerard Butler, Marina Baccarin, who I love. 10 years after a massive comet impact made most of Earth uninhabitable. Oh, I don't remember the first one. They're back to do other things. Go see it. they move to Greenland. They get out of Greenland and they go to Europe. And they drink espresso and they... No, the world is
21: great
17: uninhabited.
21: Movie.
17: Yeah. Netflix, Remarkably Bright Creatures, starring Sally Field, who I was wondering why she was doing publicity this week. She said on the set of Mrs. Doubtfire that Robin Williams was making everybody laugh. She hated it and didn't laugh and it made him crazy.
38: Really? She just didn't find him funny?
17: Whatever his antics were on set, yeah.
21: I also saw that the day that they were filming something and her father passed away while she was on set. And she was acting weird, so Robin asked her what's up. She just confided him and told him everything. He was like, hey, Miss Fields is done for the day. We're going to film something with the kids, and then we're out. But let her leave and go spend time with her dad. It was like, she's like, that was Robin. I'm like, how do we have so many good stories of Robin Williams, and then he's going through what he's going through mentally?
17: Right. Well, you don't know at that point if he was going through it, you know. This show, Remarkably Bright Creatures, stars Sally Field as a widow who bonds with a giant Pacific octopus at an aquarium. It's narrated by Alfred Molina as the voice of the octopus trying to heal the widow's heart. I don't think I'm watching it.
21: No. I don't know.
17: Mike was asking me what time this comes on. It's 8 o'clock on CNN Saturday night. It's the series premiere of K-Everything, Mike. Remember you were talking about the
21: K-pop?
17: K-pop show.
38: I do not like K-pop.
17: Hosted by Daniel Dae Kim, exploring the massive influence of Korean entertainment.
21: Hates
17: Damon.
21: The Beatles, loves K-pop.
17: Matt Damon hosts Saturday Night Live with Noah Kahan as the musical guest and... Sunday night at 8, everybody lock yourself in. It's the roast of Kevin Hart
38: on
17: Netflix. Yeah. And you should go back and watch Kevin Hart's Funny AF. It's really a really good for stand-up comedy. I don't know how Lewis feels about watching other comics more successful than him, but it's a good show.
21: I can't. Honestly, I can't.
17: Really?
21: I can't watch people usurping me. I can watch people that have been ahead of me.
17: Maybe if you watch it and go, you know what? No, these people are all seasoned. Most of them are seasoned veterans. Spoiler alert, since it's alert, the dude that won it, it's one of the coolest stories ever. He's been living in a van for like 15 years and trying to live and do comedy. And he's been doing comedy for like just a few years. And man, the guy's funny. I mean, I was really impressed.
38: It's going to be Diaz one day.
17: Living in a van down
38: by the beach.
17: You know what? It's a good story. So anyway, that's today's lightning round.
1: It's 7 o'clock. Pitch off.
3: The only thing I want to hear right now is
4: the Clippy.
7: Everyone in this room is now dumber for having listened to it.
17: That's right.
21: I'm thinking about it. If my wife takes the house and leaves me with the car, we do drive a minivan. So I'm one step closer, guys. So when it comes to Clippies, I don't have it in front of me. And
38: okay,
21: now
38: well, we
21: I
38: have,
21: do. Now to... I do. Now I got it. All right. I want to start with Clippy number one.
17: Okay.
21: A lot of times people see the pregnant ladies or babies and they get this thing called baby fever where you want a baby of your own.
17: I did found not know this. That.
21: Yeah, it's baby fever. Everywhere. Oh, man, I want a baby. I want another one. I want a first one.
38: It only happens to women, right?
21: No, I know some dudes that like, hey, man, let's crank out another one or let's crank out our first one. Yeah.
0: Things men have never said. Let's crank out
38: another
0: one.
38: I've heard some guys say, I really want children. Like, I felt the need. Like, that biological need has never come up with me.
0: Really?
21: No, guys get baby fever. Girls get baby fever.
0: You decided that you did not want your heritage and your family name, the name Anderson, to carry it on.
38: Can you name your great-great-grandfather?
0: Yeah, Papa Jolando.
38: Is that true?
0: Yeah.
38: Oh, all right. All right, great-great-great-grandfather.
0: Okay, well, I have ancestry.com. I'll pull it
38: I'm
0: up.
38: Just saying, like, who cares?
21: Ask me.
38: Diaz, what's your great-great-grandfather's name?
21: Luis Diaz.
0: Oh, no. How many of them are there?
21: Luis Diaz. I just go up the list, baby.
0: Yeah, that's a weird thing about you people.
21: If you have baby fever and you don't want to have baby fever, like you're just looking at all these babies and you're like, oh, I want one, but I don't really want one, this is going to cure it because this is the most regular interaction with a child I've ever seen on social media.
4: If you was on the boat right now, look at me.
8: I was on the boat.
4: Look, you just... Let me ask you the question.
8: On the boat.
4: Listen, if you was on the boat, look at me. If you was on the boat full of chocolate and bananas.
8: No.
4: Just listen.
8: The boat.
4: Devon.
8: When I was on the boat, it was a shark under the water, so I had to swim away.
4: Okay, but Devon, listen to what I'm saying. If you was on the boat and it was covered in chocolate and bananas.
8: Wait, what is that?
4: What would you eat first?
8: I eat donuts.
4: Oh my God.
0: Yeah. this is making you don't want kids.
38: This is exactly why.
0: This is, I get it, right.
21: This is good. That's going to cure your baby fever. You should be fine without kids. That's a regular interaction. Just a kid, like, no, I want to interject. It's like, just let me ask you the question, please.
38: Well, if any of your kids see this.
0: That's exactly how I felt during today's pop quiz.
21: What do you mean? with the guy?
38: Oh, yeah.
21: Just answer the question.
38: Well, do any of your young children, Diaz, the kind that constantly ask questions?
0: Well, they all do. They pepper you with questions.
38: I mean, some seem worse than others.
21: Yeah, some are worse than others. But I think every kid has that phase. Some call it the why phase, where their brains are making so many connections so quickly, they want to keep making them. So that's why they go down the why rabbit hole. Like, why does this happen? Oh, and what does that go to? And that's what happened. Yeah, but my kids are very inquisitive.
0: All right. Next Clippy.
21: This man. We see people get away with crimes. Hey, by the way, this is all thanks to Wendy. My algorithm now has a lot of plane content. this man committed a federal crime on a plane, went to the pilot, admitted it, did not get arrested, walked away scot-free. This is the audio. He's recording himself admitting to the federal crime.
9: You the pilot?
10: Yes, he's the captain.
9: Excuse me? Were you the captain?
10: Mm-hmm.
9: Just want to apologize. I didn't turn on airplane mode.
11: You're okay. Yeah, it didn't affect anything up here. No.
9: I mean, there's a little bit of turbulence. That wasn't because of me?
11: No.
9: No?
11: Okay.
9: No.
11: Right.
9: Don't worry about it. Thank you.
11: I mean, I could make you feel bad to say yes, but...
9: No.
0: Is that... Was he joking?
21: Yeah, he was messing around.
0: Oh, God, that's fantastic.
21: Going up to a pilot saying, I didn't turn on airplane mode. I'm so sorry. I think that's such a good bit.
0: You know what's funny? Like, I recently flew on a private plane. I think I told you guys. And
21: I need to meet this buddy of yours.
0: It was something else. But I didn't turn it on either. And then when I landed, I go, oh, crap. Because I don't know. Is it real? Like, why do they make us do it? I mean,
21: I don't know. I'm not a scientist.
0: No, I understand that. But I mean, if you don't turn your phone on airplane mode, does it affect the plane?
21: You know what's funny? I turn my phone on airplane mode when I'm on a boat, so that way I don't incur the cellular data.
0: Well, that's smart. Yeah.
21: But I never turn it off on a plane. I've never turned it off on a plane. The thing is, at this point, when you go high, your phone will say something about like being in the sky. So you can't use it regardless.
37: I thought in order to use the in-flight Wi-Fi, you had to have it on airplane mode.
0: Sometimes that's the case, yes. Some expert, don't we have a flight attendant who's the official flight attendant of the Paul Castro
38: show? We've got a few that have called in over the years.
0: All right, we'll figure it out.
38: I'm sure there's one listening right now, though.
0: Somebody's got to know, right? 877-210-5936. What happens if we don't turn it on airplane mode? Or is that just a big scam that everybody laughs at us?
38: I was reading the other day that it's more for the cellular towers than the actual plane. Like you were saying, I don't know if it's going to use a ton of your data, or if it's more for the, I don't know. But I was reading it's more for that than the actual plane.
0: Anyway, that's the Clippy. Let's do the news.
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10: I'm Mike Anderson.
12: I'm Luis Diaz.
37: And I'm Wendy Grossman. Health officials say the global population does not need to worry about the spread of the hantavirus outbreak from a small cruise ship now heading to the Canary Islands. Three people have died since they departed from Argentina last month. There are now six confirmed cases. Jeez. More than 100 passengers remain on board from 23 different countries. Hantavirus normally spreads from rodents, but this strain apparently went human to human. At least 30 of the passengers did get off the ship and have since traveled home. Spirit Airlines closes up shop. 4,853 employees right here in Florida are going to be laid off by next Wednesday. Now politicians are playing the blame game for the Dania Beach-based low-cost carrier's demise. The biggest effects are, of course, in South Florida, where more than 2,500 employees are being laid off at Fort Lauderdale Hollywood International. Another 181 will be let go at Miami International, and 551 are losing their jobs at the Spirit Support Center in Dania Beach.
0: So you, if you're in the airline industry and you're like, you can't, it's just like, all right, well, you can move to Arizona, but you have houses, you have families and kids in school. What do? Like, I mean, you hope that another airline picks you up, but I mean, they don't. I mean, that's a lot of employees.
38: Yeah.
0: To be absorbed.
38: How can they absorb? Yeah.
0: Yeah. What do you do? I mean, what are you guys doing out there, man?
37: Yeah, I saw a couple that was in the Miami Herald. They just opened up a dog grooming business.
0: Oh, that's nice.
37: People are trying to find side hustles, I guess. I don't want to say
0: you were warned, but, I mean, if you've been working for Spirit for a long time, you probably saw the writing on the wall. Like,
37: yeah.
0: I think I'd have been trying to make a plan. I'm sure many of them were, right? Like, oh, yeah, you knew it had to know it was going to go, right?
38: Did any of them get a severance? Or is it just, that's it?
0: They're out of money.
38: No more paychecks.
0: They're out of money, right? Yeah, no. Get out.
37: I think the government has to help them at some point, right?
0: Oh, I'm sorry.
13: Come on.
37: All right, well, remember, Uncle Sam, remember earlier this week we were talking about the presidential fitness test that's coming back?
0: Yeah. Throw a softball, sit-ups, pull-ups.
37: Yeah.
0: Right.
37: Yep. And running the mile. Well, fitness experts have now weighed in on how these exercises should go if you're an adult. Oh, so I'm going to give you the rundown, see if you guys can do it. We'll do the age groups. I guess Lewis is 30. So 30s, 40s, and 50s. Here we go.
0: If you're in your 60s, if you're 60, just go lay
38: don't
0: down.
38: Don't do it. Just
0: go
38: don't
37: 30,
38: do it.
37: 40s, 50s, 60s. I got them all. All right. If you're in your 30s, you should be able to do 30 to 40 sit-ups in a minute. 40s, 20 to 30. 50s, 15 to 25. And 60s. 10 to 20.
0: Dude, I'm rocking that. I'll blow right through that.
13: How many again for 30?
37: 30s is 30 to 40.
0: In a minute.
37: Yep.
13: All right, I got to write this down.
38: So when you're flat on the
37: ground. I'll give it to you. I have it all written down.
13: Yeah. Oh, thank
37: for
13: God.
37: Your push-ups, all right, 30s, you should be able to do reps 12 to 25.
13: In 1 minute.
37: 40s, 10 to 20. 50s, 8 to 15. 60s, 6 to 12, and you are not allowed, obviously, to go on your knees.
0: On
37: you
0: got
37: to
0: do real push-ups. If you got a bad limb, you know, I mean, can I do it on the, because I could do like 30 to 40, but using the bar. You know?
38: I guess it's the same.
0: It's the same.
38: As long
0: right?
38: as you're level.
0: I'm level. Yeah. But at my
37: all right.
0: Yeah.
37: And for squats. All right.
0: I'm
37: you're
0: out.
37: Supposed to be able to.
0: I can't do squats because of my knees. So what am I, all right, what do they say you're supposed
37: to 10 squats if you're in your 30s
0: but
37: to
0: 40s. But how much weight?
38: Just body weight?
37: It says 50 to 60% of your body weight.
0: Damn. It's a big number.
37: Yeah.
0: It's like 100 pounds.
37: It
0: Mike.
37: Is.
0: You weigh 200 pounds.
13: Wait, wait. Yeah. How many times should I do half my body weight?
37: When you're in your 40, you should do 50 nonstop body weight squats.
0: Hold on a second.
13: 50? Easy.
0: Body weight. Hold on. They never did squats for the presidential fitness
38: test. Yeah, not when
0: test.
38: I was in elementary
0: school. They had to throw a softball.
13: We're getting gains now, though, baby. Right. Trump's about them gains.
0: All right.
37: Anyway, you should if you're in your 30s, you should be able to do 50. 50s, you should be able to do 40. And if you're in your 60s, you should be able to do 30. Hmm. So get back to the gym. Start working it out. I can't do push-ups, pull-ups. I mean, push up on my knee, maybe.
0: Mike, I got
37: to
0: tell
37: it.
0: You, buddy. You and Lewis are going to have to do the presidential physical fitness.
21: Brother, I'm doing it right now.
0: No, but we got to do it for Instagram, and then yes. I'll wear like a coach's whistle and gym.
37: Yes.
0: And I'll play the coach. It's 7:14 on the Paul Castronovo Show. We'll be back in just a couple of seconds with the Castronovo $1,000 Minute. I did the questions yesterday since I was late coming in today, so we're all set. I forgot how you guys did when I quizzed you. At the
21: I
0: end
21: crushed
0: of the show,
21: it, obviously.
0: You did not crush it. Anyway, let's see if a listener crushes it. Caller, what's today, the 8th?
38: Yeah.
0: May 8th? May
38: 8th.
0: Caller 58 at
38: 8758. 58?
0: At 877-210-5936. 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
0: Here we go. It's the Friday edition. It's also, I want to add, you know,
38: Mother's Day weekend.
0: Mother's Day weekend. I want to say this. If you want to do something really cool for your mom and it's not going to cost you a nickel, we'll play every single message back. Leave your mom or your wife, who happens to be a mother, a message on the iHeartRadio app to Talk Back Mike, and she won't know it's coming. If she's listening to the show, she'll be like, and then you can even go back and listen, play it for her. Like, if you're in the doghouse, did you hear the Paul Castronovo show today? And it'll be like, hey, this is Andrew in Hollywood. I just want to say, Mom, Bella, Betsy, I love you, whatever. Anyway.
21: So that's all I should get my mom is a shout out on the Talk Back Mike?
0: Yeah, it's easy. It's cake. Make you look good, man.
21: Maybe I'll do
0: it's
21: it.
0: One of those things you can't buy. It's absolutely free, though. But you have to download the iHeartRadio app. Make us your number one preset. You don't have to do all that, but be nice. Leave a message, all right? All right. Hello, Andrew. Good morning. Welcome to the Castronovo $1,000 Minute. How's it going? What you got going?
6: Just want to say happy Mother's Day to my mom. Thank you for making me listen to Zeta all those years ago, to Paul and Young Ron. It really paid off, hopefully.
0: Oh, yeah. What's your mom's name?
6: Anna Maria, and then my beautiful wife, Johnny. She's listening intently, hoping that I win $1,000 here, but we'll see.
0: Yeah, if you win $1,000 right now, courtesy of SeltaBobby.com, do you go spend the money this weekend, or do you put it? What do you do with it?
6: Probably blow it this weekend on the mom and the woman of my dreams.
0: Yeah, I was. He's a good dude. He's smart, by the way, especially since she's listening. My wife suggested a couple of places that we like to go and said
38: are you doing the brunch?
0: Well, there's an answer to that. So I look up the place that she mentioned and I call them and they go, yeah, no problem. We got you in here, 1 o'clock in the afternoon for brunch, whatever. And then they go, just so you know, we don't do our regular thing here. We're doing a special menu and it's $130 a head. And I'm like,
38: oof.
0: And I'm like, okay, let me just check with my wife and make sure she
38: AJ,
0: wants,
38: you can stay home.
0: She wants to go. And I called. She's like, no. So, no. We're just going to a regular restaurant, and we're going to have a regular meal. And then there's no, we're not going to eat that much. $130 a head? Jesus Christ.
38: Yeah, I mean, you'd have to really pig out to get your money's worth.
0: Yeah, I just.
38: Unless they've got, like, you know, a buffet of caviar or something.
0: Oh, no. I'll go for a bucket of caviar. I'm done. Anyway, Andrew, all right, here we go. I might add, how smart are you? Like, what's your level of education? I want to see what kind of questions I'm going to give you.
6: South Florida, so a solid 5 out of 10, I would say.
0: I love this guy. Andrew, here we go. I'm going to start the clock after I ask question number one, which is, what nickname is commonly used for Las Vegas?
6: Sin City.
0: Number two, what is the national sport of Japan?
6: Okay, probably sumo wrestling.
0: Yes!
6: Sumo.
0: Number three, what sitcom featured characters named Ross, Rachel, Monica, Chandler, Joey, and Phoebe?
6: Friends.
0: Number four, in what city is the Louvre Museum located?
6: Paris.
0: Number five, what's the capital city of Argentina?
6: Buenos Aires.
0: Number six, what automobile company makes the luxury brand Lexus?
6: Toyota.
0: Number seven, what is the largest organ of the human body?
6: The skin.
0: Number eight, in what year did the Berlin Wall fall?
6: 61.
21: Was it 61?
0: No. 89,

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3: Hey, good morning, guys. This is Amy talking about Culver's. I like Culver's. My kids like Culver's. And Lewis is talking about the long lines. Yes, I absolutely can relate to that. My son and I went to Culver's drive-thru just to get ice cream. We had our ice cream before we even made it out of the drive-thru line and had it eaten.
4: Come on, Culver's. Be better.
5: Nitty DM'd me the same thing. 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

0: Yours is super slow. Just don't call yourself fast food. Don't lie to me.
1: All right, what's the time? Listen, if I drive through a fast food line and they tell me to pull up and wait over here, I want to leave.
2: I do too. It's embarrassing.
1: It's humiliating.
2: Everyone's looking at you.
1: Yeah, like look at that guy. How much did he order? Anyway, good morning. It's 8:29, and I think it's Flashback Friday. And topic Graveyard Day. There's a lot going on as we bring on golfer, father, football player, YouTuber, sometime radio host who doesn't know how to use Zoom, Lamar Thomas. Hey, before we forget, what do you got planned for Erin, your beautiful wife, who's the mother of your 73 children?
3: I'm going to buy her something.
4: Oh, for God's sake. You haven't even gotten it yet?
1: And neither have I.
3: Hey man, my son turns 4 this weekend, too. I think on Saturday. So my weekend is full, man. I didn't even know Mother's Day was... I didn't even know it was there. I was concentrating on my son's birthday, and then Parker's birthday is next week. I mean, it's sandwiched in between, so somebody has to be collateral damage.
1: My son's birthday is Monday. When is your kid's birthday? This has something to do with 9 months.
3: No, it's Saturday.
1: What were we doing? Saturday. What were you and I doing 9 months ago? You know, 9 months before this day. Hell yeah! Well, that's
3: September. Yeah.
1: What's the date? I mean, you know.
3: I think it's the 4th. I think. I don't know. I don't know the day. I just know his birthday is coming up on Saturday.
1: Oh my God! You better figure it out, dude. You better. It's not the 4th because today's the 8th.
2: He's 4 years old.
3: No, yeah, that's right. You're right. You're right about that. So yeah, he'll be 4.
1: Are you taking the family out for brunch, or you do breakfast in bed? What do you do for the wife?
3: That's a lot of people.
1: I know.
3: That's like taking a team out.
1: So you're blowing it.
3: We have so much stuff going on. So yeah, I'm gonna figure something out.
1: And plus, you have your golf. You know, you got
3: me yesterday,
1: and you got your big golf life you have to be concerned with.
3: Well, yeah, and that's the whole thing. I have 4 hours or 5 hours to think about what I'm going to do for it. It's my thinking tank.
1: Here's some stuff that we didn't get, or no, we have to go back and cover things that we covered this week with our Flashback Friday segment. All right.
2: We'll start with something featured on the Paul Castronovo Show Instagram page. I don't think we discussed it on air, but I have an issue with a neighbor behind us and their children constantly throwing their damn volleyball over the fence.
1: I saw the video.
2: I mean, it's every day.
1: How many? Was that legit?
2: Those videos? 100%. That's their ball. They've got about 20 different volleyballs. I don't know what and there's not a net back there, so I don't know what they're doing with the volleyball. They're just
1: hitting it to you. Just keep them. Why are you
2: I feel
1: back?
2: Bad. I'm kind of happy that the kids are outside playing and playing sports, so I don't want to stop that. So I throw it back.
1: Have you met these people?
2: I've never seen them because the fence is too tall.
1: The balls just magically come back over the net.
2: Sometimes they're outside. I hear, thanks.
5: Aww.
2: So my question.
1: Do they say, my bad? Or no. Do you ever get a, mister, can you get our.
2: Because I'm so good about throwing it back, and my girlfriend too, that they know
5: they never have to knock and sir, we dropped either our ball over.
1: What if they're listening to the show right now? They're like, oh my God, that's Mike Anderson. He lives behind us.
2: Well, I want to ask you, Lamar, being in a palatial estate there in Broward County, do you get kids throwing the ball over? Have you ever dealt with this?
3: Yeah, I mean, I'm that old guy that. You know, I guess I give them that stern look when I give them the ball back or throw it back at them. When growing up in the hood, there was Mr. Levi Johnson. He would say, don't come in my yard. And he had a dog, a pit bull. What we figured out was that if we get one guy to distract the pit bull with maybe a hot dog, we could get the ball. Some other guy would go jump over the fence and get the ball, and Mr. Levi would come outside like he had a fake shotgun or something and threaten us.
1: Man,
3: we had
1: one neighbor. Yeah, exactly. If the baseball landed in his yard, he'd keep it. This is when I was a little boy. Yeah.
2: A lot of people said that in the comments on my video.
1: Hey, that guy. We had a neighbor that, it's different. You know that whole, get off my lawn. Like down here, you can't hurt anybody's lawn. But when I lived in New York as a little kid, I remember this one guy, man. And you were, if you went on his lawn, you would be off. He was one of those guys. He'd be out there with scissors clipping it.
2: Oh, my God.
1: Yeah. But I don't know. I mean, like, yeah. Does it hurt lawn to walk on it? What the hell?
2: No.
1: Why was he such a jerk?
5: Mike, I want you, next time you hear that they're out there, get a ladder so and step up on it so they can see you. Hold the ball in one hand and with a butcher knife, just bang.
2: Spike it,
1: like,
2: right
1: put
2: in
1: a scary face. Mask on and step in. Here's the ball, kids. That's awesome. Flashback.
3: You guys are
2: big
3: mean.
2: Topic this week about women not finding men playing video games attractive. I know you play video games. How does your wife feel about it? Does it give her the ick, as the kids say?
3: Yeah, it does. But, it gives her, it really gets under her skin because it's late at night and I'm playing and I'm yelling and I'm screaming and, you know, all that kind of stuff. And she's like, you're too old to be playing video games. I say, well, would you rather me at the Hard Rock?
1: That's a great answer. But is there anything worse, though, like when your kids are like, Dad, watch. And you have to sit there and watch your kid play a video game?
2: I still don't understand the people that watch the streams.
1: I don't either.
3: What's worse for me is the kids say, it's my turn. And I don't want to share.
1: So you're so mean.
3: I hit one of the joysticks so that we can't play together.
2: What game are you playing?
3: I mean, they have other games that I've downloaded for them, which I shouldn't have, but I downloaded games for them. Some Sims game in my... daughters like playing, and then obviously Jackson likes playing Monster Trucks, so it's a fight over the PS5, and I don't feel like I should share.
1: I think you should buy a new one for each child so they can all go to the respective rooms and leave you alone.
3: No, that's a little expensive, buddy. That's a little expensive.
1: Flashback.
2: All right, this is a good debate here, and we dug into this one yesterday. Let's say you're going somewhere, Lamar, with your wife and your mother. And you're driving.
3: Mm.
2: Who sits in the passenger seat?
1: You want to play the clip?
2: Oh, yeah. Let me
1: if you have it.
2: Find that here. Ooh.
5: You got it.
2: Here we go.
6: I'm not sitting in the back seat. You need to get out. You're going to sit in the back seat today? You need to get out. I'm not sitting in the back seat.
7: My mom's coming, so I have a lot. You have to get in the back.
6: What do you mean you're not coming?
7: It's not that deep. Just sit in the back seat.
6: Y'all not married anyway, honey. We just going somewhere. You act like you gotta sit in the back seat forever. Okay, bye.
1: Bye, Felicia.
2: And that was the mom yelling at the girlfriend who got up out of the seat and got in her own car and left.
1: All right, so basically the boyfriend and the girl are getting in the car and the mom walks up and the girl's in the front seat. The mom's like, I'm not sitting in the damn back seat. And, Who's in the right?
3: My mom's sitting in my right seat.
1: Yeah, that's what
3: you only have one mom. You can only have one mom. You can have a bunch of wives. Hey, man, it is. My mom was there when she wasn't there. My mom was there. You know,
1: you can have
3: my mom
1: a bunch of wives.
3: Is all that. You can have a bunch of wives. You can get another one. Hell,
2: somebody on the talkback.
3: Yeah, but my mom.
2: We didn't play it yesterday, but somebody on the talkback made a good point. It's more dangerous for the mother to be in the front seat. If that airbag goes off and smashes her in the face, you know, at her tender age.
1: Yeah, so guess what? My wife was nearly killed in an accident in the back seat of a car, too. So,
2: but still, statistically, it is safer in the back seat.
1: Is it?
5: Yeah, that's why kids sit in the back seat.
1: I guess. So he didn't. So mom, that was the general conversation, right?
2: Yeah, I think everyone, for the most part, said, the mom gets seniority.
1: Especially Mother's Day weekend, even though, you know, Lamar Thomas doesn't have any plans for his wife.
5: No, but it doesn't take away the fact that everyone's an a-hole in this situation.
1: Yeah.
2: Yeah, the girlfriend overreacted. The girlfriend should have never jumped in the front seat to begin with. The mom should have probably been more chill. So, yeah.
5: And the son should have said something.
1: Not like you're going to ride the back seat the rest of your life, just one ride. Fantastic. And the kid, the boy.
3: And she was just a girlfriend.
1: You're right.
3: I mean, the mom has probably seen a bunch of girlfriends. So she's probably laughing inside going, you'll be replaced next week. No,
5: the son was ugly. This looked like the best he could do.
2: All right, last one here. Yesterday, we were talking about professions that get a zillion questions. Obviously, being a former NFL player, I'm sure you get a ton. But what is the number one question you get almost every time somebody realizes you played in the NFL?
3: What was it like playing alongside Dan Marino?
1: And
3: that's the question.
2: And how was
1: it? What's the answer?
3: It was everything in a bag of chips. It was great. It was awesome.
1: Well, then
3: I played with one of the greatest in the game. It's like playing alongside Michael Jordan.
1: Then why were you at the Dan Marino Foundation luncheon at Anthony's Runway 84 this week that I hosted? Don't answer.
3: No one told me. I probably was on the golf course. So, yeah.
1: I'm just teasing.
3: Hey, I didn't get invited.
2: Who was
3: and Paul liked to bring that type of stuff up.
2: Who was Marino's favorite receiver? Did he have favorites?
1: Duper or Clayton? Clayton or Duper?
3: Probably Duper and Clayton.
1: Yeah. Like, as
3: Duper,
1: one.
3: Clayton, Nat Moore.
1: Nat was pretty badass.
3: O.J. McDuffie.
1: Yep. And then with Lamar Thomas.
2: If he had the throw, he
3: would. One night. One night.
1: No, didn't you?
3: One night.
1: Didn't you say to him at one point, correct me if I'm wrong, like, hey, man, if I catch another pass, I get a bonus?
3: I probably did, but he probably laughed.
1: Oh, okay.
3: Maybe
1: it was OJ.
3: I probably did that.
1: It was either you or OJ.
3: Maybe it was OJ.
1: OJ. You guys are the same.
3: Yeah.
1: Hey.
3: Oh, my God.
1: Can I dip into the topic graveyard?
2: Oh, yes. Real please, quick? Please.
8: The topic graveyard.
1: You guys all have dogs?
5: I do.
2: Yeah.
1: Lamar?
3: Yeah.
1: How often do you walk your dog? This is a story that popped this week, and I feel like, oh, man. How long, how often, how many times a day? I want to hear it.
2: Lamar, you can go first.
3: Well, first, I don't have a dog. I don't have a dog.
1: You said you had a dog.
3: I walk my kids. I know. I was just seeing where it was going. But, yeah, I don't have a dog.
1: All right.
3: I see people walk. I just say, stay off my lawn. Don't let a dog crap in my lawn, my grass.
1: That's the net. There are people in my neighborhood, like, they had to put cameras up at the dog park because a-holes were leaving dog poop and not picking it up in the dog park. The other day, I take Sonny to the dog park, right, to let him run around. He loves it over there. He just runs around, and it's just hardly anybody there. I was there by myself with him, and I'm on my phone, and he's just running around, and I notice a pile. And I'm like, oh, crap. And I see the camera. So I call the guy at the HOA. I go, Frank, I took a picture. I go, I want you to see this. I'm here. If you guys are looking at the camera, it ain't my dog. And he's like, what time do you think? And he's asking me.
2: Feel the temperature of the feces, please.
1: Asking me, it's cool, though, because they can go back to the camera.
2: And see who it was.
1: Timestamp it. Yeah. But
2: and then kick him out of the neighborhood.
1: I mean, who would do that? Like, if you know there's a camera.
2: Oh, I see it all the time.
1: It's
2: infuriating. Yep. Especially when you then step in it.
1: Veterinarians say most adult dogs need one or two walks a day between 30 and 90 minutes.
2: Terrible.
1: Each walk? Mm. Somewhere between 30 and 90 minutes of exercise. Puppies have shorter walks. Senior dogs need to take it slow. High-energy breeds like Border Collies need more activity than laid-back dogs like Bulldogs or Great Danes. Regular walks can cut down on boredom. Even taking them out to sniff and explore is good for mental stimulation. It's okay to skip them every now and then if it's raining or whatever, but I don't ever go for 90 minutes.
2: Especially now that we're getting in the summer. Ain't no way I'm out there more than 5-10 minutes. And quite frankly, it's dangerous for some breeds, like my French Bulldog.
5: My wife takes my dog, my French Bulldog, by the way, / Siberian Husky, on a like 25, 30-minute walk in the morning. I take her on a 40-minute walk
1: 40?
5: At night. Yeah. I got to get my steps in.
1: The dogs stop and they sniff every 2 seconds. You can't get your heart rate up. It's terrible to go for a walk with a dog and thinking that's exercise.
5: Well, it's just steps. But, what? Yeah, my dog, I'm glad to say, I checked this off. My dog is getting the walks.
1: Yeah, it sounds like you win the argument. The rest of us are not doing. I mean, I think I go 20, 25.
5: That's good, bro.
1: But wait, twice a day, he also is out in the yard. We have this giant fenced-in yard, and he's out there multiple hours. So I'm thinking he's getting plenty, right?
2: I would agree, because that's pretty much what I do now that I moved out of an apartment complex and have a backyard. Honestly, I maybe walk them once a week.
1: What?
2: Because, well, they're older dogs. and my they love to just romp around the yard.
1: He won't poop unless we walk him.
0: Oh, really? Well, that's got to be annoying.
1: It is. I mean, he'll poop right in that house. Oh, you don't want to walk me?
2: Oh, really?
1: I'm going to leave you a bum, dude.
2: Does he have a spot he always goes to do it?
1: Oh, yeah. I know to not walk there barefoot. All right, Lamar Thomas playing golf this weekend. Happy Mother's Day to Aaron. And don't be stupid. Buy her something. Happy birthday to all 9 or 10 of your kids this weekend that were born. And do your thing.
3: All right, South Florida, even though Paul just tried to get me a little bit. I want you guys to enjoy your weekend. And go, who do we have here? We don't even have anybody playing.
2: Marlins?
0: Marlins.
3: What? Sports. Marlins. Okay, go Marlins.
1: Sports is pretty tough.
2: It's a rough time of year.
1: Yeah, if it's not football season. And if we're not in the playoffs with the Panthers or the Heaters, and the Marlins are just like, oh, yeah, the Marlins are out there. Do we still carry the games?
0: No, we can. We can. Yeah, no, we don't. So I've been really laying into them.
1: You have not. You're a big fan. I mean,
0: I'm a big fan, but I hate what they're doing.
1: I'm with you. Okay, good. By the way, one of my buddies, we were talking about Stevie Wonder earlier today, and you claimed that he's not blind.
0: He's not blind. He's not. It's not a claim.
1: My buddy Rob said, I think I told you I once played with Stevie Wonder, and when he walked on stage, he stepped all over the monitor cables. Wires sat right down at the keyboard bench with no assistance. I'm not totally convinced he's blind.
2: See? This is what we're talking about.
0: It's a wrap. It's done. You're welcome. Boom.
1: Come on. I actually saw Stevie Wonder perform live. I forgot about that.
2: Where?
0: And he saw you too, Paul.
2: Yeah. I think
1: Disney. It was Disney, one of their places. I don't know. I forgot what it was for. But he was there, and I loved it.
5: Give it up for Paul Castro. He's over there. From what I heard.
1: It's 8:46. The beef of the week. I have an interesting conversation that we need to have with Anthony Bruno, who's joins us.
2: Do you have a beef with him?
1: No.
0: Again?
1: We went underwear shopping together.
2: Oh, my God.
1: I'll just leave it at that.
9: Shame.
1: I know. He's coming up next.
9: Shame.
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1: All right, 8:51. Brought to you by Michael's of Brooklyn Sauce. A little bit of Brooklyn in every jar. It's our friend Anthony Bruno, the creator of Anthony's Runway 84. Had a lovely lunch. Had a lovely lunch at Runway 84 this week. Bunch of great people doing a lot of great things, raising money for autism awareness, Dan Marino Foundation, and some dude, man. Some dude. You see that guy wrote the $25,000 check, Anthony?
23: That kind of said it all after that, right?
1: Right. I mean, like, do I hear $500? Yeah. And it was for dinner at Runway. And the guy bid $25,000. I said, do I hear 26? But nobody raised their hand.
23: Yeah, I thought he'd do a little more. I was a little embarrassed.
1: Oh, God. Yeah. Anyway, I thought that was very nice. Had a good time. The food was incredible.
23: Oh, it was great. You were great, Paulie. You did a great job hosting. And cracked a few jokes. And you're available for emceeing weddings,
1: yes.
23: Funerals, the whole thing.
1: I do it all.
23: I have to tell you, you have a hell of a career ahead of you.
1: I got to figure out a way to get paid for this stuff. All my buddies call, can you do this thing? And I'm like, yeah, no problem.
2: Yeah, you kind of feel bad asking for money at a charity.
1: For charity, you can't. But you know what's funny? Like, Will Schreiner saw me this years ago, because every charity is like, can you host this event? And can you do this, do that? And he's like, you know, they pay for the hall. They pay for the catering. They pay for the food. They pay for the booze. They pay for the band. The waiters get paid. Everybody gets paid. But the guy hosting the event is expected to do it for nothing. It's real. And he says, and this is what he taught me. He goes, well, tell him, you'll do it, but if a paid gig comes up, this is how I make my living, I won't be able to do your event. And he's like, you can't believe how quickly they come up with money a lot of times. Now, I would never do that for you guys, or Marino, or, you know, Farm Share, but...
23: You got to pick your spots, of course.
1: Yeah.
23: You got to earn a living, buddy. You got to keep gassing that.
1: I'm trying to tell you. That's right.
23: Of course.
1: By the way, I caught a bunch of tuna this week, and I'm going to do my... I have a canning operation at the home. I know it sounds funny, but I made this for you a few years ago. Do you recall? Anthony? Did we lose him?
2: Anthony, did we lose you?
1: What the hell happened?
2: The line's still active, but...
1: did you...
2: call back in. Let me hang up.
1: Hang up. He probably muted it. So we'll get back to the beef in a week and all that. So I take the fresh tuna, because there's only so much sushi you can eat, right? You can't eat that much sushi. And I got 30 pounds of, you know, whatever. And my friend Scott Walker, he's a captain. He's like, dude, you got to can it like they do when you buy a jar of tuna fish and oil. Like,
2: yeah.
1: So he gave me the recipe. I bought a pressure cooker, okay, an actual pressure cooker, not like the show, but a pressure cooker, and a bunch of mason jars. And then you put the tuna and olive oil in the mason jar with spices, a little olive oil, a little peppers, a little, maybe some dill, right?
23: Hold the dill. I don't want the dill.
1: Right,
23: I just
1: no dill?
23: Want the kosher
1: okay.
23: salt.
1: Just put a little kosher salt, some cracked pepper, whatever you like. A little lemon, maybe a lemon peel or something.
23: Paulie, I don't know if you remember, a couple of years ago, we were in the Keys and I took the tuna out and I made that tuna with pasta. Remember we had the tuna with pasta?
1: So good. It's a regular dish.
23: Delicious.
1: Anyway, I make this and I should probably open a business. It's that good.
2: So like, how many cans we get out of this tuna?
1: Well, I got, I don't know. I only bought like 12 mason jars. I'm hoping to get 8, 10. It's not a can.
23: He gives
1: like
23: you
1: a mason
23: when
1: jar.
23: You go to his house, he gives you a parting gift.
1: Yeah, way. Here you go. Want some tuna? Get out.
23: He gives you a jar of tuna.
1: It's unbelievable. Yeah. You said it. You liked it. Don't mock.
23: It's excellent. No, right. It's excellent. Listen, it is what
2: it
23: is.
2: Does it work well for like a tuna salad?
24: And the tuna, is it the consistency and likeness of
1: it
24: a canned tuna?
1: It looks like something you would buy at the store. Yes, it comes out exactly like that. It's amazing.
23: But it's more like the real great, the real expensive Italian tuna. right? More than it is.
1: It doesn't look like,
23: StarKist.
1: Yeah, it's not StarKist.
23: It doesn't look like that stuff. It looks like the real deal with the olive oil. You don't have to do anything to it. You could eat it right out of the jar.
1: Yeah, it comes
23: in olive
1: oil.
23: A little capers if you want, a little red onion if you want, but no mayo. That's the key. You don't need mayonnaise. Don't destroy it with mayonnaise.
2: Don't tell me what to do.
1: The tuna in olive oil does not go with the mayonnaise.
23: Does not go with the mayonnaise. Correct.
1: The tuna
23: trying to tell the white guy.
2: Isn't there oil in mayonnaise?
23: He doesn't make a mistake.
1: Mayonnaise is a fat, yes. It is oil and egg whites.
2: Yeah. So
23: eggs
2: what's
23: whites
2: the big deal?
23: And out of the jar, it's a bunch of... It's not good. It doesn't work.
1: Now, I have a little bit... beef of the week. I have a beef, but I also would like to share that... Is it odd that you and I and Hooli went underwear shopping together?
23: It is kind of odd, and underwear today is odd, as we said. That's my beef, that you can't... They make the underwear.
1: Well, hold on. We get the intro. You got to play the intro. Hold on. Play the intro.
2: It's time.
3: It's time now for Anthony's Beef.
4: Where's the beef?
3: Of the week. Brought to you by Michael's of Brooklyn Sauce. A little bit of Brooklyn in every jar. Now is Anthony Bruno.
1: So,
23: actually, it morphed into underwear shopping.
1: Well,
23: it started with.
1: We were going to lunch.
23: And sport jackets.
1: It started out, hey, you want to go to lunch? Sure. And then, oh by the way, we're going to meet at this men's shop. I can't go to lunch with you without it costing me $400. The hell? And it's embarrassing because, you guys walk into these fancy stores and I'm like, I don't want to spend that kind of money today. I don't need
23: meantime,
1: it.
23: Meantime, I think you spent more than anybody.
1: I did not. I bought two pairs of pants on sale.
23: You can't help yourself. With that skinny body of yours, you can't help yourself.
1: It's a problem.
23: Once you look in the mirror, you start buying. I know what you did.
1: It's true.
23: You hit that big mirror and you're like, give me that. Give me this. Give me all this stuff. Well, yeah.
1: You know who I talked to the other day a lot? This is true. I was talking to Jason Bonham. He won't mind me telling this story. And because he lost a bunch of weight as well. And the drummer. And I said, let me ask you this. I said, now that you're thin, I go, do you... How do you feel about, clothing? Do you like to buy clothes now? Because when you're fat, buying clothes sucks. Right, Lewis?
6: 100%.
1: You got to wear Tommy Bahama, and you're like, that's all. It's like a big
6: tent.
1: You
6: got two brands.
1: So I lose all this weight. And he said he laughed so hard because my wife always yells at me because she's like, you're too old to be wearing skinny jeans. he's like, oh, yeah. I spent all my money on clothing. It's so stupid. But... I guess thin people do that. I didn't know.
23: Yeah.
1: You buy clothes because they fit. When you're fat, I sheepishly would walk into that store, the big and tall store. And I would pull into the parking lot, look around. All right, I need a shirt.
23: Yeah, antenna.
2: Pull your hood up.
1: I mean, I can't begin to have
23: it. Yeah, wear a hoodie.
1: Paul, you shop here? Oh, it was the worst.
6: Oh, anyway. Bro, I was the mayor of DXL.
1: DXL, there it is. Now, let me ask you this, Anthony. Did you try the Saks underwear that I turned you on to?
23: Yes, they're great.
1: Okay.
23: The underwear is great. Bombas is very good, too. And what I was going to tell you was years ago when I first started really getting into underwear, I bought some underwear, and there was no flyer. There was no way, no access to the equipment. And I couldn't, I still don't understand why they would make men's underwear. Any you young guys have any idea why? You would have underwear?
1: With no flap?
23: No access to go do
2: are
23: what you
2: sure
23: got to do.
2: Sure, they were men's underwear.
23: Men's underwear. Yeah. You know what? I still got. I'm gonna check the label.
1: You bought a pair of panties.
23: They might have been his and hers.
1: That's fantastic.
2: Unisex.
1: Anthony, you bought panties. Oh my God.
6: Can I say the level of respect I have for Anthony Bruno is coming because if Paul tells me, hey, I went with my boys to buy underwear. I'm like, oh, you went with your boys and your boyfriend, your husband? Like, how was that? But when Anthony Bruno says he went with his boys to go buy underwear, I'm like, what a secure, confident man.
1: No, well,
6: I wish I had that security.
1: We were at a men's shop, and they were buying a sport coat, whatever. I got a couple of pairs of pants. And then along the back wall, I see that they have the whole display of Saks underwear. And I go, boys, I've been telling you guys, Mike.
2: You've been trying to get us on the Saks.
1: I know. I wish I was their spokesperson because I think they're the most comfortable underwears out there. I think they're great.
23: I just pulled pair of underwear out of my drawer, in the back of the underwear drawer, because I don't wear them, and there is no access to this underwear.
1: What's the brand?
23: You know what? It's weird. It has almost like a horseshoe in the front of it.
1: Get lucky with these underdrawers.
23: It's nothing. It's frightening.
1: Wendy, do you buy your kids?
7: I know I need to know exactly why these Saks are better than any other.
1: My as
7: I'm on the
1: as,
7: website right
1: as,
7: now.
1: As Kramer said, My boys need a home.
2: It's not healthy, though. Your boys need to breathe and be cool so they can, you know, if you're trying to reproduce.
23: There's another great brand called Stance, if you ever. You get them in the surf shop. Really, really nice, too. I got a lot
1: of polo. Surf underwear. I can't picture you at a surf shop. But now I'd also like to add to the beep of the week where you embarrassed me publicly by saying I wasn't fun in front of a bunch of people. You said I'm no fun to
23: say that.
1: You said I'm no fun to go on vacation.
23: Mike, how long you been working in the station? How long
2: 7 years.
23: So you'll know, Mike. Listen to me. When you go on vacation with him, right? Which I love, by the way. I have a great time.
1: Sounds like you don't have a good time.
23: But it's okay. What time are we having breakfast? Where are we going? What are we gonna do? Hurry up! You got to get down here. It's like everything is like.
2: Is he rushing?
1: Where is
2: everybody?
1: This coming from?
23: Yeah, it's
1: have you had these conversations? Well, I asked Julio.
23: What are we doing
1: true.
23: Tonight? Where are we going? What are we gonna? Take it easy. Let's just relax.
1: And here's what happens.
23: We're gonna be okay.
1: We have no reservations. We have no, and then we're standing around going, what do you want to eat? Or, I don't know. Let's just, and we walk around and we end up eating garbage. And you complain. Then you complain for hours about how bad the food is.
23: I am a very routine person. My life is very routine. When you're in a restaurant business, the key to the restaurant business is routine. So when I go away, I go the other way. I don't want a routine. Now, that doesn't mean I won't plan a boat trip one day or whatever. I understand that. But just say you have the boat trip. Where are you? You're not here yet. We got to get down there. We got to get to the boat. We got 15, 20 minutes. We got 20 minutes to get there.
1: This show starts at 6. I'm here at 6 every morning, except today.
23: I just want you to relax more. I get nervous because you seem to be a little.
1: You don't like. All right, you've established that you don't like fishing with me because I stay out too long. You don't like to go.
23: Well, but I like this nighttime. See, I like the nighttime fishing on a night where there's no wind.
1: See, you need a little wind to catch a fish.
23: Late afternoon fishing.
1: You need a little wind. All right.
23: Yeah, anyway, not 18 miles an hour coming at you.
1: All right. So what do we learn today? Anthony doesn't like underwear without a flap.
23: Nobody does. I don't think. Who does? That's what I want to know. Who buys those?
1: Do you have Lululemon underdrawers?
24: No, Victoria's Secret. Give him some credit.
1: What are the plans for Mother's Day this weekend? Are you taking Lori out? Oh, yeah. What are you doing?
23: I got a big weekend. I have a big weekend. My son is throwing himself a 40th birthday party tomorrow afternoon.
1: I'm checking. I don't have any invitation.
23: My son-in-law is turning 38 on Sunday, so he's going to have a party at the beach in the morning. So I think they're trying to kill me. So I got to go
0: morning the beach party
23: at 9 o'clock in the morning. Yeah, on the beach. 9 o'clock in the morning with him, and then I got to go right into 1 o'clock with my son, so I might not make it to Mother's
2: Don't
23: Day,
2: forget,
23: to be honest,
2: the air shows this weekend.
1: Oh, don't go to the beach.
2: So it's going
1: to
2: be a nightmare by the beach. People setting up their stuff.
1: Yeah, the air show. No,
23: we're not going to that part of the beach. We don't go to that part of the beach.
2: What part are you going
1: to? He's got his own
23: private... that's in the middle of Fort Lauderdale Beach. That's not...
1: They go south.
2: There's not much room left south to go.
1: They got the fancy private club at the Marriott. Come on.
2: Oh, in the corner there.
23: Come on.
1: All right, enjoy the weekend, Anthony.
23: All right, guys.
1: By the way, I had a whole yellowtail snapper last night. That guy, Sal from La Villetta, cooked it for me.
23: It with the salt?
1: Cooked in salt. It felt like I was in Greece. It was
23: Isn't that
1: good.
23: Beautiful?
1: It was really good.
23: We couldn't even get that in Greece. We couldn't get that in Greece. We tried.
1: Anyway, buddy, I'll talk to you over the weekend.
23: Yeah, pal.
1: See you later. Anthony Bruno and a beep of the week. Brought to you by Michaels of Brooklyn Sauce. Up next. News.
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25: I'm Luis Diaz.
7: And I'm Wendy Grossman. Maybe a good weekend in Netflix and chill. We're bracing for the first major heat wave of the year. The National Weather Service in Miami says the heat index, which is the feels-like temperature, will easily hit the triple digits, topping out at around 103 degrees.
1: You know, it's going to be a lot of... You talk about that air show? A lot of hot people overheating on that beach this weekend.
2: Me up there.
24: You're an ugly person overheating.
2: Thermally, I will be hot. It should be a nice breeze.
1: Weather
2: though,
1: tomorrow.
2: Right?
1: I'll check the wind. 4 to 15 mile an hour winds out of the south with gusts to 22. So
2: all right, not bad.
1: There'll be a slight chop on the surface.
2: I mean, the water's a great temperature this
1: high
2: time.
1: Temperature of 89. Woo!
2: Just get in the water, cool off, come back out.
1: Yeah, beautiful jellyfish.
2: Stop.
1: Well, what about all the seaweed that you were telling me? I don't even talk about all the seaweed.
2: It hasn't been that bad.
7: We haven't even gotten to the sharks.
2: Oh, I ain't going that deep.
1: What do you mean that deep? They're in 4 feet of water.
2: Right, but I could jump out of that.
1: I'd like to see that.
2: I mean, like, I'd jump over it, I guess. Maybe kick down on it as I did.
24: I love how it changes.
7: I thought you weren't supposed to move. I thought you were supposed to, like, play dead.
1: No, that's not a shark. That's a bear. Thank you. It's an yeah.
2: You're supposed to punch this shark in the eye.
7: I thought
2: you
7: lay there next to it. To make any waves.
1: No, you punch it in the eye or the gills, like Flipper used to do. Right in the gills. The sharks hate that.
24: I thought it was the nose.
2: I thought it was the nose, too.
1: Keep going.
2: Just bop it right in the
7: nose.
2: I don't know.
7: Elementary, middle, high school, and college students across Florida now dealing with computer problems as the online platform Canvas is hacked. The group Shiny Hunters claims responsibility for it and is now threatening to leak personal data by the company that runs Canvas. The hackers are giving the schools until May 12th to negotiate a ransom deal before releasing the data. There are 275 million student names, ID numbers, and email addresses at risk. The FDA is withdrawing the publication of studies tracking the safety of the COVID-19 and shingles vaccines. The studies, get this, were withdrawn because the authors admit they made conclusions not supported by any scientific data.
1: Wait,
7: I don't understand this.
1: Are you saying the shingles vaccine doesn't work?
7: They're saying that the studies that they're telling you to take it with, they were based with no scientific data. I don't understand how these reports get published. I don't understand that the FDA allows it.
1: Wow.
2: Well, once again,
7: apparently that's what's going on.
1: Once again, government doing what they do best. Nothing.
7: Yeah, well, remember Senator Rick Scott told us not to trust the government? I guess
1: he was right. He was right.
7: Today's the day the White House will begin releasing the long-awaited UFO files. Congressman Tim Burchett of Tennessee says he learned about the release yesterday at a White House meeting. We're supposed to be getting information from pilots and perhaps a video.
1: Let's log it in right now. Each one of our...
7: See what happens.
1: What do you think's going to... I say it's the biggest nothing burger ever. Mike Anderson.
2: No, it's going to be a slow trickle, which it's been for the past 3 years with all these whistleblowers congressional hearings.
1: But is it coming out today?
2: They're going to trickle it out, right, Wendy? That's what I read.
7: Yes. They said weekly they're going to start doing it.
1: Why don't they just
2: And again,
1: tell
2: it's,
1: us?
2: It, they're easing us into the water. Right, they don't want to shock everybody.
1: Do you think there'll be like a spaceship, some type of an alien? What will it be?
24: Hopefully it's an alternative fuel that is cheaper than gas. Yeah, that's what I'm...
1: The oil companies won't allow that, bro.
24: No, but I think it's going to be nothing.
7: Reese's Pieces.
24: I think it's going to be nothing, bro. I think you're absolutely right. There's no way they dropped this on a random Friday in May.
2: Yeah. Well, no, this isn't the only one. This is just a start, people.
1: Why would they not just release
2: it? Again, they're trickling it out so that they don't shock everybody. They ease us into the water so people don't freak out like Paul will when he finally sees an alien body.
1: Oh, they have a body.
2: I think they do.
1: And not one person in the history of society has stated, I've seen it.
2: Yeah, yeah.
7: I'm
2: There's
7: not
2: been a bunch of people
7: that
2: have.
7: I'm not a conspiracy theorist, but I have to tell you that I do believe, honestly, there's a link between this and the 12 scientists who have either gone missing or came up dead.
2: Oh, 100%. And
7: yeah.
2: The other thing, too, is Disclosure Day by Steven Spielberg's coming out this summer, which almost seems like it was timed just for this.
1: Oh, so he's in on it, too?
2: I don't know. I'm not saying he is, but it's very suspicious, is all I'm saying.
8: That's suspicious.
24: That's weird.
8: That's weird.
2: Yeah. Right?
1: I don't buy any of it.
7: See.
2: The timing seems very convenient.
1: What time is it coming out today?
2: It's already out. Actually, I have the website open here.
1: What are they saying?
2: Well, I don't have time to read it right now, but the reports are out. They dumped it out at war.gov if you want to start going through it, which I'm sure people...
24: War.gov.
7: It's a lot of data.
1: There's got to be... I mean, so there's no... I'll just Google it. I'm sure the AI will give us a succinct, you know?
2: Yeah, like here's the website. It's war.gov/UFO. That's where you'll find the files in. Oh. See? You can click that in. And FBI, like Wendy said, a lot of it's just reports from pilots that have seen things and maybe a video today.
1: Again, there's nothing.
7: And I think a lot of the pilots initially, years ago at least, they were probably drones that they thought were UFOs and stuff they were saying. Speaking of things going off the rail, an IndyCar promo gets way off track. IndyCar had a pull a shirt to promote their upcoming race in DC after receiving a lot of backlash. That's because, Paul, the shirt slogan said, "One Nation, One Race." Featured a helmeted driver seated on the Lincoln Memorial. Nobody saw a red flag with that. So the shirt had to be taken down from IndyCar's online service with store within hours.
1: Oh, my God. That's great.
7: Yeah, the Freedom 250 Grand Prix will take place around August in the nation's capital to help celebrate the country's 250th.
1: All right.
7: So, yeah.
1: That's the news the way we see it. Is that what our expression is?
9: The news That's it. The way yeah, we yeah. see it, yeah.
1: Anyway, I do have a Castro Novo $1,000 minute coming up. The guy in the 7 o'clock hour, he was badass. Andrew got 8 questions, or no, he lost it on 8, right?
2: Yeah, 80 got wrong, or he ran out of time, actually.
1: Well, I got 10 more. 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
1: For the first time ever, Mike Anderson just told me the questions are too easy.
24: No.
1: Yeah.
2: I got all 10.
1: Yeah, in like 12 seconds.
2: They were pretty easy, though.
1: Oh. All right. I may have
24: turn away.
1: I may have adjusted. Seldabobby.com. I'll give you $1,000, Brian, in Tamarack, if you can answer 10 questions.
13: Sounds good.
1: Yeah, you think? Brian. Do you have any plans for Mother's Day this weekend?
13: Yeah, Mom works on Sunday, so when she gets off, I'm just going to make her a nice home-cooked meal.
1: Oh, that sucks. She's got to work. She couldn't get Mother's Day off.
13: Unfortunately not.
1: What does she do?
13: She works in the mall.
2: At one of those kiosks.
13: For them.
24: So why don't you clock in for her, let her have the day off, be a good kid.
1: She doesn't work at Nordstrom Rack?
2: Yeah, where does she work? Urban Chicken Place?
13: She works in the fragrance department, one of the department stores.
24: I trust you to spray.
1: Man, that lady got me the other day. I was walking through the mall trying to find something. She's like...
2: With cologne?
1: I was walking by the cologne thing. And she's like, excuse me, sir.
24: You smell like crap.
1: You look like you could use a new scent. I'm like, okay. I bought Burberry. It's nice.
2: Yeah, sometimes
1: I want Gina to be down with it. We'll see.
2: The amount of times they corner me and I'm too nice to be aggressively mean and move away.
1: No, I've been looking for a new cologne. I like it.
2: All right.
1: She turned me on to it. It was cool.
2: This guy was trying to clean my shoes. I'm like, I'm wearing Hey Dudes. I don't need a shoe polishing kit.
1: Just so you know, though, I like the cologne and I went to Amazon and bought it cheaper.
24: Hell yeah.
1: Yep. I don't need any brick and mortar store in my life.
24: Congrats, anyway, man. You're killing society.
1: Thanks. Brian, do you have a job?
13: Yes, sir.
1: And that career is?
13: Restaurant management.
1: Oh, yes. Now you're talking.
2: What kind of restaurant?
1: What was the question you asked earlier in the topic, graveyard, about restaurants?
2: Yeah, the most disappointing restaurant you finally went to.
1: And Mike's was Bojangles.
2: Bojangles.
1: Mine was the Olive Garden. And
24: mine was Culver's.
1: Culver's, yeah. What was yours?
13: I don't like to disparage any other restaurants of being in the industry, to be honest with you.
24: Nice. So what's yours? We can disparage yours.
1: All right. Let's
13: I work at Quarterdeck.
2: Oh, sweet. On the pier?
1: It's in the Flanagan's World.
13: No, I'm out west by the Sawgrass Mills Mall.
24: Nice.
1: All right, we'll come see you. But let's start the game here. I got the clock. I got 60 seconds. Get 10 questions right and sell the Bobby.com is going to pay you. Here we go. What sport is played on a diamond-shaped field?
13: Baseball.
1: Number two. What is the main language spoken in Russia?
13: Russian?
1: Yes. Number three. What is the name of the fictional spy agency in the Mission Impossible movies with Tom Cruise?
13: MI6?
1: IMF. Sound let down.
24: I've never seen those movies either.
1: That's so stupid. Yes. There's seven of them, and they've been around for 25 years.
24: Yeah. How many Fast and Furiouses have you seen?
1: The only one that mattered, the first one.
24: Yeah, well, there's like 700.
1: But they stink, and Tom Cruise movies are better.
24: Nah. They're not jumping out of moving, crashing cars.
1: No, they're jumping
24: landing on another crashing car.
1: Aeroplanes. And on to, come on. You put the Mission Impossible against Fast and Furious? Stop it.
24: I'm just saying they're the same.
2: What was the name of the spy agency again?
1: IMF.
2: IMF, okay.
1: Yeah,
2: I've only seen the first one and the last one.
1: Actually. MI6 is the real It's a real thing.
24: International Mother... What? Is that what it stands for?
1: IMF? I have no idea. Oh, wait. No. It stands for Impossible Missions Force.
24: Good. Good. That can't be real.
1: Sorry, Brian. Better luck next time, my brother.
13: No worries.
24: God, he's so he sounds worried.
2: So he sounds so depressed.
1: By the way, did you see this story yesterday, guys?
2: Which one?
1: I hope it's not too late for me. But they did a 24-year study of more than 8,200 adults, and they found that carrying a high BMI,
2: oh, I saw this,
1: body mass index, over many years is associated with faster declines in memory, thinking, and reasoning skills. Like I had a good 20 years of it.
24: Hold on.
1: That wasn't too long, man.
24: I had a good 32 years of it.
1: Oh, stop. You were always fat.
24: Oh, bro, consistency is key.
2: I mean, even as a child?
24: Brother, why do you think my nickname was Gordo?
1: Your nickname was Gordo?
24: They still call me Gordo.
1: No.
24: And I'm like, dude, I've lost 170 pounds. Can I lose that nickname?
1: El Gordo or just simply Gordo?
24: Gordo, Gordito.
1: Yeah, you need to, by the way, you need to change your photo that comes up on the phone when you ring.
24: It's a sexy fat boy pic.
1: Oh, it's awful.
24: I'm never going to change that. That's my sexy fat boy pic.
1: Yeah, not really.
24: Do you feel certain feelings whenever I call you?
1: Yes.
2: Is he naked in it or something?
1: It's sorrow.
24: No, it's a very seductive face.
1: I feel
24: with
1: sorrow and
24: 18
1: shame.
24: Chins.
1: Yeah. Sorrow and shame.
2: Honestly, it's like you don't even look like...
1: That doesn't even look like you.
2: Like
1: yeah.
2: when you have you have a couple stand-up clips pinned to the top of your Instagram page, and every time I see those, it's shocking, yeah. The transformation.
24: Hell yeah, man. You're welcome.
1: Again, if you want to leave mom a Mother's Day message, you can, you know, like from our show, you can leave it on the iHeartRadio app to Talk Back Mike. There's also a chance for you to win $1,000. Again, this is a different contest. This is our Tanks for Listening contest, where I'm going to give you a keyword right now. 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You could win $1,000. And the keyword today is
24: cash.
1: Ooh. Cash. Use it in a sentence. Have you ever seen that movie Tango and Cash?
2: I have not seen it.
1: It was pretty good from back in the day.
24: The first biopic was about Johnny Cash?
1: Mr. Castronovo has no cash. I got to go to the ATM.
24: Anyway, they call you Castronovo. Relax.
1: Yeah, it's 920. Good one.
24: Sex.
1: Lightning round. And what movies are playing coming up next? Things you didn't ask for, like a new record from Kiss, and more. The lightning round comes up next.
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3: Lightning round!
2: Well, folks, I got a whole bunch of stuff here. If you just brace yourself and you give me 5 minutes, I'll give you the world.
4: The lightning round is here.
2: Hey, friends news. Matthew Perry's personal items are up for sale for charity. I guess he had a foundation. Like, you would think that the family would want all this stuff, you know?
5: Maybe it's all the memorabilia they can't keep their hands on.
2: A bunch of Hollywood memorabilia.
6: Is it the stuff they don't want?
2: There's a CBS receipt so long, and it says refill pending on it.
6: I never got to refill it.
2: Yeah. The Rolling Stones, ladies and gentlemen. The Rolling Stones. They have an upcoming album. It's called Foreign Tongues. Yeah, you gotta love being the GOAT. Because they just start picking up the phone going, well, you won't be on our album. And so on the album, it's Paul McCartney on a Rolling Stones album. I find that so cool. Robert Smith from The Cure. Steve freaking Winwood. Charlie Watts, their old drummer, came back. I'll drum a little bit for you. He retired.

0: Chad Smith. Wait, isn't Charlie Watts dead?
1: Well, let me Google
0: how
1: that.
0: How did they pull
1: him? Oh, maybe his old tracksuit.
0: Yeah, yeah. Chad Smith from the Chili Peppers.
1: Yeah, he died 5 years ago.
0: Yeah, so they must have some old material from Charlie Watts. Is this the new single?
1: Yeah, In the Stars.
0: Crank it up. All the judges in their robes got their rubbers down. Friggin' Keith sounds fantastic on the guitar. Mick sounds like Mick.
1: Yeah, voice hasn't changed at all, has it?
0: God bless him, man. I love it. I absolutely love it. All right. That's coming out in July, but that single's out right now in Ozempic. Lightning round news. I got to follow up on this one, but I saw just that President Trump has announced that GLP weight loss drugs are going to be more accessible to millions of Americans for $50 a month. That's a pretty good...
1: That seems very reasonable.
0: Yeah, yeah.
1: $50 a month?
0: Yes. By the way, so people are very judgmental. There's an interesting story about... How did you lose your weight? Oh, you're... Like, what do you care what tool they use? But... Because I even noticed, like, one of the posts that someone saw and pictured me thin, and they were like, hey, man, I haven't seen you in a while. You look great. You lost weight. Did you do it the right way? By diet and exercise? Or did you take one of those? I'm like, what does it matter?
2: Yeah, I hate those people.
0: A lot of people still judge.
2: I know. I mean, to be honest, we still probably respect the people more that do it with diet and exercise.
0: You got to do it. By the way, I'll say this. For people that are on GLP-1s, you have to exercise. I mean, it's part of the deal.
3: I'm going to say it like this. I've got family friends that did the surgery, the gastric surgery, and are fatter now than they were before. I did the Ozempic. I did it and I failed. Why do I say that? Because it's hard, even when you take those measures, to lose the weight.
0: That's why you gotta exercise, bro.
3: So I'm always on the team of I don't care how you did it because it's gonna be hard regardless.
0: Yeah.
3: I hate that people are getting shamed for it, bro.
0: I hate skinny people that are just naturally skinny and they don't have to try, Mike Anderson.
3: Those are the worst. Those are the ones we shame.
1: I could get fat easy.
0: Back to the lightning round. Oh, those wacky PETAs. PETA's all pissed off in Denver because they had the Cinco de Mayo Chihuahua races. And they had gone off after Denver saying, replace them with robo-dog races.
1: Oh, for God's
0: we'll
1: sake.
0: Serve vegan tacos. Just stop.
4: PETA.
0: It's just, you know.
1: I love when they do those, like, stupid dog races at the ballpark and everyone brings their corgi out and they run 40 yards.
0: It's fun. The dogs love it, man. Annoying Kardashian news of the day. Kim recently attended a Broadway show with a tiny Hermes Kelly bag worth $100,000. And the whole thing could only fit a couple of credit cards. Like, what is the...
2: What material is it? You're paying for the name, right?
0: It's a friggin' scam, dude. It truly is.
2: Yeah, the purses... I mean, jewelry's right up there, too, but the
0: purse... This is the limited edition Kelly Morpho's Sac Bijou from 2021 model. Worth $100,000. What purse is worth $100,000? Like, is it lined with diamonds?
1: Again, yeah, unless it's made out of pure gold and the skin.
0: You know,
1: a baby.
0: They got a scam going, like, oh, I have to have an Hermes bag. And, like, Rolex. They're opening up a giant Rolex store. I just read this.
1: Oh, so like five stories in Fort Lauderdale.
0: And guess what? You can't get a Rolex. You can't walk in and buy a Rolex. Like,
1: they're rare right now?
0: The way they do it is they, like, release one or two here and there. Like, you go to J.R. Dunn's, they probably have one, two. But there's, like, you can't get... They'll get it for you, get you on a list. It's a marketing thing that I think...
1: Well, I guess it keeps the value up, too, because there's only a limited availability.
0: Right. Because I got one when I turned 50. Well, that was a nice one. The wife.
1: Which kind? The Mariner?
0: I don't know. It's not the most expensive one.
3: The Mariner's the one that every Cuban has.
0: I don't know where it is. I'm kidding. Celebrity booze here in the lightning round. Harrison Ford has launched his own brand of scotch. It's got hints of you know what? If the goat Harrison Ford wants,
2: doesn't need any more celebrity.
0: Better than
2: alcohol.
0: Doja Cat off. You know what I mean? Like, he's put his time in.
2: Right.
0: Like a Harrison Ford scotch.
1: Like a scotch expert.
0: It has hints of tangy citrus, apricot, and baked bread. He's very proud of it. 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
0: 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Haven't you seen Comic-Con? Lightning round! Did they break up or not? Fans are thinking that Greta Van Fleet might be done.
2: Really?
0: They posted this. Thanks for the wild ride. Others think it might be a signal that new music is on the way. I don't know the answer, but they had that. They were great for like a minute. And then, like, yeah, remember, they're like, they sound just like that. Yeah. Did they ever have a follow-up that was any good?
2: Yeah.
0: Because we never heard anything.
2: But yeah, like active rock stations, they were hot for a long time.
0: In Why Would You Quit the Biggest Band in the World news, Jason Newsted finally revealed the reason why he left Metallica. Anybody? Bueller? Bueller? Any guesses?
3: They wouldn't kiss each other goodnight on the tour bus?
0: I was a horrible addict. I was way up against myself, and if I didn't get some kind of help, I was going to die. You know what? Good for you, bud.
3: God bless.
0: Yeah, man.
3: You did.
0: I knew it, but you quit Metallica. You know, I've been reading this book, the Rolling the Led Zeppelin biography. The drugs and the sex stuff, it you can't imagine how messed up these dudes were and how they were making millions. I guess if you take a couple of 20-year-old boys and they put them on, like, you're an average guy making nothing, and then you're Led Zeppelin. And you get, like...
2: Like, what drugs were they doing, though?
0: I mean, Jimmy was on it. The cocaine was Led Zeppelin's biggest problem. Heroin became an issue for a while, but cocaine was...
2: Alcohol, of course.
0: There's a story that the pilot of Led Zeppelin's jet was like, I am not flying you right now. The snow is so bad that they grounded all public aviation. Privates can take off. It was a blizzard. And Peter Grant, the manager of the band, put a whole gram of coke on a mirror in front of the pilot. He snorted and he took off.
2: Oh, my God.
0: Stefon Diggs news. He was found not guilty of attacking his chef. Remember that story?
2: Yeah.
0: You know why? A video surfaced of her dancing in his house after the attack. He had denied it. It happened, you know, it was 2025, and now it's over. So good for him, man. Mike Anderson news. King of the Hill season premiere.
2: It's back.
0: July 20th. I haven't watched
2: that. I watched the new season that came out last year. I got to say, it didn't do it for me.
0: I got one right now that this is very important news. I hope it's true. Star Wars. There's a rumor out there that Disney might remove their Star Wars sequel trilogy from the canon timeline so they can go back to making stories about the OGs like the Luke Skywalker and all that. I would prefer... I mean, I'm so... Like, please? Do we need all these new people that
3: like
0: I don't
3: the Rey and the Finn... Trilogy?
2: I think the original.
0: Internal discussions are underway to branch off the Star Wars sequel trilogy to effectively remove it from the primary continuity and allow future storytelling to pivot back towards the legacy characters from the first movies. So you'd have
3: One, 2, 3, and 7, 8, 9 are gone. So we're only keeping 4, 5, and 6.
0: That's what it sounds like. This is a conversation they're having. Are you okay with it?
3: No, I like 1, 2, and 3. Those are the ones that I came up on. I like those.
0: Which were 1, 2, and 3?
3: That's the one where they find Anakin on the desert planet of Tatooine, then the clones, and Obi-Wan trains Anakin, and then in the third one is the best to me Star Wars movie. Becomes Darth Vader.
0: That's a good one, but it's not the best Star Wars. The Empire
3: it might not
0: Strikes
3: be the best
0: back.
3: Star Wars, but it's got the best. Lightsaber fight,
0: all right,
3: for sure.
0: This is not for me news, but movie theaters are struggling, so AMC has decided they're going to start showing live concerts with tickets between $40 and $75. What? Why not just go to the concert? Oh, because...
2: Well, $40 is a lot different than $1,000.
0: They're starting next month with shows by Paris Hilton, Maren Morris.
3: Can you imagine? Hey, I'm going to go see Eagles at Sphere. You're going to Vegas? No, I'm going to Regal, and they're showing the Eagles at Sphere.
0: Tonight, the second season premiere of Citadel on Amazon launches. This is a good show. It's, you know me on my spy shows. Stanley Tucci, Priyanka Chopra, who's the hottest woman on the planet, and Richard Madden from Game of Thrones return as agents trying to stop a rogue spy network with mind-controlled tech. And that's today. Did you watch that one?
3: What's the name of that show?
0: Citadel.
3: I like that sound.
0: It's a great show. Season one was incredible.
3: That's my new show.
0: Chopra was so beautiful.
2: You brought her up before.
0: I like Indian women. I think they're gorgeous.
3: She's married to Nick Jonas. She's off the market.
0: I know she's off the market. So am I, but I can fantasize, can't I?
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1: The Paul Castronovo Show, like a deep philosophical discussion. If it was happening at a biker bar on 441 with a sweaty guy named Rico. 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
2: Happy Mother's Day to all the moms out there, especially my mother. She's 81, still working, owns her own business, kicking butt every day. And my wife, 45, just had our second son, 3 months old.
3: Whoa.
2: And she's rocking it as a mom.
3: 45.
2: Like she was in her 20s. Love you guys.
3: Man, that's awesome.
4: 81-year-old mom. We didn't get to play the whole message, but she's a longshoreman. Still working.
5: Oh, wow.
4: Yep, working the docks.
5: That's a longshoreman business.
4: She's a tough lady. 751 now. 45 years old, you had a baby. That's amazing. Wow.
5: Yeah, it's a geriatric pregnancy, right?
4: I don't think she likes to use that word. I don't know why.
5: Technically is what it's called.
4: All right.
5: Diaz, you're the pregnancy expert. Back me up here.
6: I just have experience.
4: he has a baby every hour and a half. All right, going back to topic graveyard, what was the topic?
1: The topic graveyard.
4: What was it again?
5: Before the break, we pulled one out of our topic bucket.
4: That's what she said.
5: And it's a study from Diaz. 60% of U.S. workers say they have a toxic boss.
4: What the hell, man?
6: Well, I didn't say I had.
4: Oh, you
6: know what? Toxic boss.
4: I've had a lot, and over the years, and it's always a battle. Like these guys will come in, I'm your new boss, and here's how things are gonna go. And then I 2 years later, when they're fired, I'm like, see ya.
6: Have you ever had a boss so bad that it made you question whether or not you wanted that job?
4: Man.
5: Oh, yeah.
4: Yes. Oh, many times. Yes. You know, I had a boss come in here and say he's going to fix the show, change the show, and he did all these things to it, and he ruined the show, if you ask me, for a good period of time. And then
5: was he toxic personality-wise?
4: Well, one time he said in a meeting, and you were a witness to it, that he was going to punch me in the face.
6: Did you deserve it?
4: No. Mike, you were there.
5: Well, no, I'm kidding. No, I don't think you deserved it.
4: No, he just said, if I did this, you know, like, I know what he was. He said, if you take one of those songs off the show and you don't play it, I will punch you in the face. I'm like, okay.
6: I've had two bosses that have made me question my career goals. Like, I remember when COVID hit, I never wanted to be in sales, but when COVID hit, I went on Indeed, applied to everything, and I started selling scent diffusers. Great company. It was awesome. And I was actually pretty good at sales. I was like,
4: scent diffuser?
6: You ready for this? You ready for the pitch?
4: Yeah, I want to pitch.
5: Sell us.
6: Yeah. Look, man, you can buy candles. I know, and this is how I would talk to men. Because I talk to ladies, it's a different style. Like, hey, your wife, how much are you spending on Yankee?
5: $25 a candle.
6: Yankee candle, spending a lot of money. And do they really scent the whole house or maybe just the corner you put them in?
5: Yeah, pretty much just one room.
6: And you love that smell. You want to smell that everywhere.
5: Really,
6: so here's what we're gonna do. You're spending $25 a month however.
4: Hey, thanks a lot. I appreciate it. I'm not interested.
6: Okay, I was really good at sales.
4: Yeah,
6: but my boss was awful, and I took the next job I could get because it was just that sales environment. You're not made for everyone. And then my other one was my first job in radio. It was the Paul and Young Ron Show. And this guy.
4: I'll tell you that there's a dear friend of mine's been working for the same company for 30 years. His boss, who was a good friend, retired. He's like, I'm done. He retired like 3 months ago. They brought another guy in. Everybody hates him. And my friend's like, I would quit. It's that bad. After 30 years, I hate this guy. Who needs that late in life, right?
6: No,
5: yeah. God, it's one thing when you're young.
4: We used to have a general manager of a radio station who said, radio stations all have a hotline, which is a special number that we don't give it on the air for, you know, to get through to the station. And his thing was, if I call the hotline at 2 o'clock in the morning and you don't pick it up by the third ring, you're fired. If you were in the bathroom, it didn't matter. I mean, he was
5: That's just psychopathic behavior.
4: He was so mean, and we were a bunch of college kids, dude. We were scared to death. And guess what happened?
6: You didn't pick up at 2 a.m.?
4: He retired and died like 3 days later, and nobody cared. It was one of those deals. Nobody
6: was. That's wild, bro.
4: I know, man. So be nice to people. The topic.
5: All right, shall we dive back in?
4: Yeah, man, let's keep them going. The graveyard.
5: Reaching into my topic bucket.
4: Oh, my gosh.
5: Okay, this is from Reddit. I found this one. What restaurant disappointed you most? Mine was a fast food place, Bojangles, which I went to for the first time a few years back in North Carolina, and I got soggy lettuce. I mean, the soggiest of lettuce, which there's nothing grosser, quite frankly, than that slimy, dark green lettuce that's been sitting in the bottom of the bucket for, you know, days.
4: You want to guess mine?
5: Is it a...
4: it is a chain restaurant.
5: Chain restaurant.
4: Yes.
6: Flanagan's.
4: No, I love Flanagan's.
6: Yeah, I didn't think so.
5: Was it Crystal?
4: Boy, it's Crystal. I've eaten many Crystals, and I always loved Crystals. The one I went to was bad. It was just a maybe a bit of bad, because I don't hate Crystal. It's Olive Garden. I'd heard about it for years.
5: When did you go to Olive Garden?
4: Many years ago. I didn't say it happened recently, but as an Italian, you know, like, I avoided it because my father was always like, you know, don't go to the chain Italian restaurant. You go to Little Mampaggio. But I kept hearing about the unlimited. I was fat.
6: Unlimited breadsticks.
4: Yeah, I was like, I gotta make a move. And I wasn't, you know, I didn't have any money. And I remember going, and I was like, God, this food just sucks. I was like, this is not what my mother cooks. And I go, is this Italian? I didn't even know.
6: But that's wild because Cubans have no problem going to La Carreta, to Versailles. Like,
4: I think La Carreta is good. Olive Garden stinks.
6: But we also like Olive Garden.
4: Well, then you have no taste.
5: Maybe you need to go back, because how long ago was this?
4: You want to ask Anthony if he's ever been to an Olive Garden?
5: We already know the answer.
4: My partner, Ron, young Ron Brewer, from back in the day, so he's like, we're going to New York City, Times Square, taking the kids to Times Square. And I'm like, man, you're going to have a blast, New York City. And he comes back, I go, well, so what restaurant did you go to? He goes, we found an Olive Garden right on Times Square. And I'm
6: hell
4: just,
6: yeah.
4: The greatest food city on the planet, or at least in our country, New York City.
6: What would have pissed you off more, that or Sbarro?
5: Wasn't that an Office episode, Michael Scott goes to Sbarro in New York City?
4: No, is that true?
5: Yeah, I'm getting some authentic New York pizza, and he walks into Sbarro's.
4: I wonder if Sbarro hated that, or if they loved the publicity.
5: That was probably good for him. Yeah. I know they're always in a Chili's on The Office, and I know Chili's loved it.
4: Well, what about you, Louis? What was your big disappointment? Is La Carreta not, do the Cubans not think it's good?
6: No, we love La Carreta.
4: We
6: love it. That's what I'm saying. But, like, it's weird that the Cubans love their food and the Italians don't love their food.
4: What are you talking about?
6: That's what I'm
4: pointing out. No, we just don't love
6: the restaurant version.
4: What Olive Garden has done to our food. There's plenty of Carrabba's is a perfect example of
6: You like Carrabba's?
4: It's a pretty decent chain Italian restaurant, which I'd say it's a notch above the Garden.
6: Okay, I'll try out a Carrabba's.
4: Don't. Would you do that? Go to
6: I'll go to Olive Garden. Fine. Whatever you say. It was Culver's.
4: Oh, I thought that burger was good, man.
5: That's Culver's?
6: Had nothing to do with the food. The food was fine. It wasn't wow, but it wasn't bad. But the wait, man, I was expecting fast food.
4: It's not a fast food restaurant, is it? It's fast casual.
5: Oh, yeah. No, it's fast food. It's got a drive-thru
6: and everything. And it's got a drive-thru, and I'm sitting there in the drive-thru, and then every car around me is getting their food before I am. We gave it a second shot. Same thing happened. And it just slow. The running joke is, hey, what do you want for dinner tomorrow? What do you want for dinner tonight? And it's like, well, if we want dinner tomorrow, we can get Culver's.
5: No, you're right. Now that I think about it, every time I go through that drive-thru, and I think it's just their policy, they'll put a sticker
6: on your
5: side mirror and say, pull around to the trash can and wait. You have to pull around and wait in your car for a good 5 minutes.
4: Do you really eat as much fast food as you say?
5: Maybe once a week.
4: I hope I'm working with you when you're 50.
5: Once a week or so.
4: I can't wait to see Fat Anderson. He's just
5: I've only been to the one on University in Davie a few times, probably like four times. But every time, they tell you to pull around and wait. So maybe you're right, Diaz.
6: That's the one for me, man. I was very disappointed because I thought it was fast food and I was wrong.
4: What about Wendy? Is she listening?
5: Wendy?
0: No fast food, really. I'm not a big fast food person.
4: What restaurant you go to that was a disappointment? Mine was Olive Garden. His was Culver. Mike's was Bojangles. I mean, you have to know when you're out. And if you're a bad Crystal location, I'm, you know what my disappointment is? That there's no real White Castle here.
5: I've never had
4: In-N-Out. That's a disappointment to me. I wonder if, you know, after all the hype, if you actually went to In-N-Out and got a burger, if it would suck.
6: We need a show trip to L.A.
0: I did it.
5: Oh, you did do the In-N-Out, Wendy?
0: Yeah. In December, I went to Idaho skiing with my kids, and we were getting into an Uber to go to the place, and the kids found there was an In-N-Out near the airport, and I was like, oh, the guy's not going to stop. I didn't put it in the app. So I just asked the driver, by any chance, can you stop by an In-N-Out? He's like, you never been to an In-N-Out? He came in with us. Bought him a meal.
4: That's the coolest Uber driver ever.
0: Ever, yeah.
6: Wow. One star.
0: So it's Midwest. The people are
4: one
0: cool.
4: star, yeah. All right.
5: Well, was it good? Was In-N-Out good or no?
0: Yeah, worth the hype. The kids said the best thing they've ever had. They want to go back.
4: I love kids, man. Kids are the best with that kind of stuff.
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1: Hi, guys. This is Selena. I'm on my way to Rockville with the tickets that I won from Big. Thank you guys so much. Have a great day. I'll keep you updated.
0: Please do, Selena. We are looking forward to it. Make sure to tag us. Glad you won your tickets from Big. Thanks for listening. 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

105.9 Guns N' Roses headlined Welcome to Rockville last night. They were here for two shows in South Florida, and you still have yet another way to see them. And I'll tell you all about it before the hour's over. Keep it on big.

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0: 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Guns N' Roses in the city of your choice, and they have different opening acts. 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You've also got Ice Cube, Pierce the Veil, Public Enemy. 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

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And June 5th, 8 tracks will come out from this band, with one of the tracks last heard only on the 8-track of 1977's Animals. It's Pink Floyd on Big.

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0: 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It is Kimba. Eagles playing Wednesday, and you could be there on us with a free pair of tickets if you leave us a talkback message and let us know what song you'd like to hear them play.
1: I can't tell you why I live life on the fast lane. Mm-hmm. But one of these nights, this new kid in town will win the tickets to take it to the limit. And if I don't win the tickets, I'll take it easy during the tequila sunrise and try to love again after the heartache tonight, man.
0: Oh, I got to tell you, Carlos, that gave me a peaceful, easy feeling. And I hope it wasn't wasted time and that you don't end up in the sad cafe. But in the long run, after the thrill is gone, you'll still have those shoes. You're in the running, Carlos, and you could be too. Leave us a talkback message.
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They'll slap some more on you August 14th at the I Think. Tesla and Extreme on the bill. Sting was just here, and he did this song, 19th out of the 21 he did on Big 105.9.

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0: 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Eagles tickets for the winning. The show is Wednesday at the Hard Rock Live. 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
1: Song I'd like to hear the Eagles sing the most is definitely Peaceful Easy Feeling. Every time I hear that song, it takes me back to the time when I was a very young girl, hanging out at my grandparents' house, listening to my dad and my grandpa and a couple of the neighbors all playing guitar and singing that song together. And I would love to relive that with the Eagles singing it live.
0: That's lovely. My uncle was playing Beer, Bait, and Ammo on the guitar. Different childhoods. Good luck, Patty. You're in the running. You could be, too. Leave us a talkback message.
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Tonight, Plain White Tees, Yellow Card, Newfound Glory will be at the Hard Rock Live. 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Bangers and Mash at Tarpon River Brewing at 6:30. 7, it's the Cannibal Kids at Zay in Miami. 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

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Mother's Day is Sunday. A couple of things you can win for Mom. JTV's Mother's Day getaway, a 6-night Caribbean cruise. Lots of stuff included in that. And then there's the Martha Stewart approved kitchen prize packs, with the grand prize being a trip to Vegas to go to her restaurant, The Bedford, out there. See all about it. 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

0: 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Let us know what song you'd like to see them perform.
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0: 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And you could be, too. 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
2: Looks like we're going to have a beautiful, sunny Friday. Have those shades ready, a little sunblock as well, because it's going to get hot. Highs in the mid-90s, in Hialeah, mid-90s as well, in Westchester. And tonight, lows in the upper 70s. Mix of sun and clouds for our weekend with highs in the 90s. Get news, traffic, and weather around the clock when you set News Radio WIOD on your iHeartRadio app presets. I'm Claudia, and that's your weather.
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There's the Red Bull helicopter that flies upside down and the Navy F-18 Super Hornet demo. Got a little excited there for a minute. 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

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That was for you, Danny. I know you want to hear them do that live at the Hard Rock Live Wednesday, and you might end up doing so if you win the tickets. You can enter by leaving us a talkback message and let us know what song you would like to hear them do, and that'll put you in the running for a pair of tickets.

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And Stereo Mix at Voodoo Bayou in Fort Lauderdale.

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Foo Fighters, your headliner tonight, GNR. Here on BIG, Big 105.9, it's Doc Reno here. We're going back-to-back L.A. rock and roll as we go from Guns N' Roses to the Red Hot Chili Peppers.

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Doc Freno here on Big 105.9. Thanks for tuning in on this beautiful Friday here. You know, there's a new term making the rounds called the Cinderella Rule. It's establishing a cutoff time for bedtime so that some fun can happen. That's right, you have your Cinderella time before you turn into a pumpkin, I guess.

have a great idea. Let's try to win some money. Our cash contest is next here on Big 105.9. $1,000 keyword coming up right after Skid Row.

0: Let's try to win some money. What do you say? It's our cash contest here on Big. Thanks for listening. It's Doc Reno here. I have a keyword for you. 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

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You might walk away with 1,000 bucks.

5.9, Doc Reno here. If you look up the New York Post online, they have a story about this bakery in Niagara Falls. And they created this bread that's supposed to look like a Buffalo Sabre with them in the hockey playoffs. But some people think it looks like something else. Look it up online. You tell me.

0: with us today. It's Big 105.9. Doc Reno here. I just saw this online today that public urination in New York City has surged 50% up in the past year. I bet a lot of that is going on at Times Square. And as a public service announcement, let me just say this. If you're ever at Times Square, do not take a picture with these idiots running around in costumes. Hey, thanks, Elmo. I don't want to take a picture right now, but thank you for offering. Thanks, Spider-Man. I don't want to take a picture right now, but thank you for asking. I appreciate it. Because these clowns, 99% of them, are the whack jobs that are probably peeing in the streets.
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It becomes official for Billy Idol. He gets inducted in the Rock Hall on November 14th. Peacock Theater in Los Angeles. We go from Billy Idol to Weezer on Big.

0: Miller Band here on Big 105.9 as we go back to back with two American rock and roll badasses. As we go from Steve Miller to a guy you want to hear, George Thorogood.
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0: I think it's time to give away some money. What do you think? 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

0: definitely was in the right.
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2: 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You know what's starting to crank up all across the country, right? Weddings. Well, we have a list of some outdated wedding traditions next.

0: We're about to get into wedding season across the country, right? So we have this for you today here on Big, the top three outdated wedding traditions in 2026, according to a massive survey. So here we go. At number three, you have to bring a gift to the wedding. Most couples want gifts sent ahead. At number two, the bride's family pays for everything. These days, everybody chips in. And number one, the bride must wear white. In 2026, no, she does not.
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Rocking out some Bon Jovi on your Friday. It's Big 105.9. There's a new survey out about water. Two out of three of us are very picky about our water. I just like water. I drink probably a gallon to two a day. I'm not kidding.

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1: Rock on, brother. 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

Man, time is flying by today. We have another keyword to give out for 1,000 bucks in our cash contest here at Big. That's right, another $1,000 keyword coming up right after Poison.

0: Once again, it's money time, and the time is flying by today, man. Today's the last day for the week for the cash contest here on Big. We do it weekdays, 9 o'clock in the morning till 9 o'clock at night. So you still have a few more chances today to win some money with Allie later on this evening. 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

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And you might walk away with $1,000.

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I say you look so fine that I really want to make you mine. 4, 5, 6, come on and get your kicks. Now you don't know.

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I say you look so fine that I really want to make you mine. 4, 5, 6, come on and get your kicks. Now you don't need

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I'll give you the top three. Mariner Moose, Seattle Mariners at three. Mr. Met, New York Mets at number two. Philly Fanatic, I think that's a pretty universal number one.

Rockin' Friday. Thanks for hanging out. It's Big 105.9. Doc Reno here. Eagles Wednesday at Hard Rock Live. We have your ticket hookup. You have all day today, my friend. That's right. Leave us a talk back if you're listening to Big today through the iHeartRadio app. Tell us what song you want to hear them do on Wednesday. And you might win a pair of tickets. That's how it works.

0: 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It's Doc Reno here on Big 105.9. Drinks are so expensive nowadays that Americans are tailgating at home before they go to the sporting venue to see whatever sport they're going to see. 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

Guns N' Roses. They were the headliners last night up in Daytona for Welcome to Rockville. Foo Fighters, night two tonight. Foo Fighters will be your headliner as we go from GNR to the Crows.

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program here on Big. There's a new study out, and it says the average person will eat about 35,000 cookies in their lifetime, according to this new study. I'm not much of a sweets person. I

0: Miss Sally is coming up next here on Big 105.9. I will leave you with some Florida news for you here. A 43-year-old man here in Florida arrested on Tuesday after he assaulted a male employee at a Subway restaurant because he was upset about the hardness of the bread.
1: Have a good weekend. 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Thank you. 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

know that the NFL will reveal the complete regular season schedule this upcoming Thursday. There had been some rumors and speculation that it was coming by midweek next week. And now we know that it is, in fact, going to be revealed on Thursday. Big 105.9.

105.9, it's Allie, and the Marlins are back in action. They avoided the sweep against the Orioles by winning game three of that series. Now the Nationals are in town for a weekend series. Game one just getting underway. Big 105.9.

0: 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Big 105.9, it's Allie. 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

So the Rolling Stones put out some information on their 25th studio album. We got that earlier this week. And one of the little nuggets they dropped was that that band, the Red Hot Chili Peppers, will be collaborating with them on one of the songs from that upcoming 25th studio album, which will be out in July, by the way. 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